0: to be a checkup looking at family history to try and spot those who need earlier screening. Sophie Dopiera-Bull is their spokesperson.
1: The kind of system is still very much focused on that older age group, but we feel there's a real opportunity to kind of build upon those conversations where there is more awareness of what is actually happening and the experiences that people are facing.
0: Health bosses have issued a warning to drink responsibly and avoid exercising outdoors as the record-breaking heatwave continues. Their call comes as football fans prepare to cheer on England at the World Cup tomorrow night. The soaring temperatures have led to schools being closed, a hosepipe ban in Kent, and travel disruption across much of the UK. Searches are continuing in Venezuela as rescue teams scramble through rubble to try and save the hundreds still trapped after two huge earthquakes. Over 200 are dead and thousands more are still missing. Help's been sent from the US and neighbouring countries. A man's been arrested on suspicion of murder after a three-year-old girl was found dead in Surrey. Emergency services were called to a flat in Chertsey yesterday evening. Detectives described the incident as happening within a family setting and say they're not looking for anyone else. A probe's been launched after it emerged the medical records of the boy hurt in a crocodile pit were accessed by around 40 members of hospital staff. The three-year-old was seriously hurt last week during an incident at a park in Cambridgeshire. Cambridge University Hospitals say they take patient confidentiality seriously and they referred themselves to the Information Commissioner. And the King and Queen say they'll carry on living at Clarence House once a huge refurb of Buckingham Palace is finished. They've decided it'll become their official residence, partly because it's got better security.
2: Lanarkshire weather. Here's your weather forecast for Friday evening across Lanarkshire. Tonight, heavy rain will clear to the north, leaving it mainly cloudy and dry. Your overnight temperature across Lanarkshire for Friday is 12 degrees.
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1: Ministers say they're braced for opposition over plans to use former army barracks to house asylum seekers. The Ministry of Defence has put in for planning permission to convert a number of sites across the UK as they try to come up with an alternative to using hotels. Councils in the areas affected have vowed to fight the proposals. Young women at risk of breast cancer say they're having symptoms dismissed by health professionals. The charity Copperfield says there needs to be a checkup looking at family history to try and spot those who need earlier screening. Sophie Dopiera-Bull is their spokesperson.
2: The kind of system is still very much

0: focused on that older age group, but we feel there's a real opportunity to kind of build upon those conversations where there is more awareness of what is actually happening and the experiences that people are facing.
1: Health bosses have issued a warning to drink responsibly and avoid exercising outdoors as the record-breaking heatwave continues. Their call comes as football fans prepare to cheer on England at the World Cup tomorrow night. The soaring temperatures have led to schools being closed, a hosepipe ban in Kent, and travel disruption across much of the UK. Searches are continuing in Venezuela as rescue teams scramble through rubble to try and save the hundreds still trapped after two huge earthquakes. Over 200 are dead and thousands more are still missing. Help's been sent from the US and neighbouring countries. A man's been arrested on suspicion of murder after a three-year-old girl was found dead in Surrey. Emergency services were called to a flat in Chertsey yesterday evening. Detectives described the incident as happening within a family setting and say they're not looking for anyone else. A probe's been launched after it emerged the medical records of the boy hurt in a crocodile pit were accessed by around 40 members of hospital staff. The three-year-old was seriously hurt last week during an incident at a park in Cambridgeshire. Cambridge University Hospitals say they take patient confidentiality seriously and they've referred themselves to the Information Commissioner. And the King and Queen say they'll carry on living at Clarence House once a huge refurb of Buckingham Palace is finished. They've decided it'll become their official residence, partly because it's got better security. From Radio News, I'm Andy.
2: Lanarkshire weather. Here's your weather forecast for Friday evening across Lanarkshire. Tonight, heavy rain will clear to the north, leaving it mainly cloudy and dry. Your overnight temperature across Lanarkshire for Friday is 12 degrees.
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Hi there, it's Carrie Jones on Shire Radio. It's Handbag Disco on a Saturday night, playing the best of the 70s, 80s and 90s and even noughties. What are you doing on a Saturday night? I hope you're coming to join me. 8 to 11, see you then, right here on Shire Radio.

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1: Ministers say they're braced for opposition over plans to use former army barracks to house asylum seekers. The Ministry of Defence has put in for planning permission to convert a number of sites across the UK as they try to come up with an alternative to using hotels. Councils in the areas affected have vowed to fight the proposals. Young women at risk of breast cancer say they're having symptoms dismissed by health professionals. The charity Copperfield says there needs to be a checkup looking at family history to try and spot those who need earlier screening. Sophie Dopiera-Bull is their spokesperson.
2: The kind of system is still very much focused on that older age group, but we feel there's a real opportunity to kind of build upon those conversations where there is more awareness of what is actually happening and the experiences that people are facing.
1: Health bosses have issued a warning to drink responsibly and avoid exercising outdoors as the record-breaking heatwave continues. Their call comes as football fans prepare to cheer on England at the World Cup tomorrow night. The soaring temperatures have led to schools being closed, a hosepipe ban in Kent, and travel disruption across much of the UK. Searches are continuing in Venezuela as rescue teams scramble through rubble to try and save the hundreds still trapped after two huge earthquakes. Over 200 are dead and thousands more are still missing. Help's been sent from the US and neighbouring countries. A man's been arrested on suspicion of murder after a three-year-old girl was found dead in Surrey. Emergency services were called to a flat in Chertsey yesterday evening. Detectives described the incident as happening within a family setting and say they're not looking for anyone else. A probe's been launched after it emerged the medical records of the boy hurt in a crocodile pit were accessed by around 40 members of hospital staff. The three-year-old was seriously hurt last week during an incident at a park in Cambridgeshire. Cambridge University Hospital say they take patient confidentiality seriously and they've referred themselves to the Information Commissioner. And the King and Queen say they'll carry on living at Clarence House once a huge refurb of Buckingham Palace is finished. They've decided it'll become their official residence, partly because it's got better security. From Radio News.
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3: Here's your weather forecast for Friday evening across Lanarkshire. Tonight, heavy rain will clear to the north, leaving it mainly cloudy and dry. Your overnight temperature across Lanarkshire for Friday is 12 degrees.
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this is Carrie Jones, and I'm here Fridays between 11 a.m. and 2 p.m. live and loud. We talk about really hard-hitting subjects like, how do you like your chips? Do you like your biscuit dunked? And that is on Fridays with me, Carrie Jones. Oh, and not forgetting the disco half hour. So come and join me. It's worth it. We have so much fun.

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1: Step into summer with a wander through one of Lanarkshire's hidden gems. 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

Hello, everybody. This is Carrie Jones on Shire Radio, and I am with you every Monday for Marvellous Monday between 11 and 2. We cover horoscopes with Carrie's June to the Moon, and we also cover lots of topics, feel good things, and things, you know, that we can get the week started off positively. 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
1: Ministers say they're braced for opposition over plans to use former army barracks to house asylum seekers. The Ministry of Defence has put in for planning permission to convert a number of sites across the UK as they try to come up with an alternative to using hotels. Councils in the areas affected have vowed to fight the proposals. Young women at risk of breast cancer say they're having symptoms dismissed by health professionals. The charity Copperfield says there needs to be a checkup looking at family history to try and spot those who need earlier screening. Sophie Dopiera-Bull is their spokesperson.
2: The kind of system is still very much focused on that older age group, but we feel there's a real opportunity to kind of build upon those conversations where there is more awareness of what is actually happening and the experiences that people are facing.
1: Health bosses have issued a warning to drink responsibly and avoid exercising outdoors as the record-breaking heatwave continues. Their call comes as football fans prepare to cheer on England at the World Cup tomorrow night. The soaring temperatures have led to schools being closed, a hosepipe ban in Kent, and travel disruption across much of the UK. Searches are continuing in Venezuela as rescue teams scramble through rubble to try and save the hundreds still trapped after two huge earthquakes. Over 200 are dead and thousands more are still missing. Help's been sent from the US and neighbouring countries. A man's been arrested on suspicion of murder after a three-year-old girl was found dead in Surrey. Emergency services were called to a flat in Chertsey yesterday evening. Detectives described the incident as happening within a family setting and say they're not looking for anyone else. A probe's been launched after it emerged the medical records of the boy hurt in a crocodile pit were accessed by around 40 members of hospital staff. The three-year-old was seriously hurt last week during an incident at a park in Cambridgeshire. Cambridge University Hospital say they take patient confidentiality seriously and they've referred themselves to the Information Commissioner. And the King and Queen say they'll carry on living at Clarence House once a huge refurb of Buckingham Palace is finished. They've decided it'll become their official residence, partly because it's got better security.
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3: Here's your weather forecast for Friday evening across Lanarkshire. Tonight, heavy rain will clear to the north, leaving it mainly cloudy and dry. Your overnight temperature across Lanarkshire for Friday is 12 degrees.
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1: The Big Ken's Theatre Group bring another 1940s radio hour to East Kilbride Arts Centre on Saturday the 23rd of August, featuring their production of The Philadelphia Story. Just as wealthy Philadelphia socialite Tracy Lord is about to remarry her first husband, the suave and debonair C.K. Dexter Haven, arrives unexpectedly at her house. He has with him a tabloid reporter and photographer, and he is clearly intent on causing mischief. So make sure you don't miss the 1940s radio hour at the East Kilbride Arts Centre the 23rd of August at 1:15pm and 3:30pm. Tickets are priced £17.
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hate this song. Next thing I knew, I'm walking over, came and tapped you on your shoulder, said, my dear, you're not the only one. Spent the night there at my place, that night became 100 days, and I shared all my deepest secrets with you. Soon enough, well, I found out you're something I can't live without, and every time I close my eyes, I miss you.

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1: Ministers say they're braced for opposition over plans to use former army barracks to house asylum seekers. The Ministry of Defence has put in for planning permission to convert a number of sites across the UK as they try to come up with an alternative to using hotels. Councils in the areas affected have vowed to fight the proposals. Young women at risk of breast cancer say they're having symptoms dismissed by health professionals. The charity Copperfield says there needs to be a checkup looking at family history to try and spot those who need earlier screening. Sophie Dopiera-Bull is their spokesperson.
2: The kind of system is still very much focused on that older age group, but we feel there's a real opportunity to kind of build upon those conversations where there is more awareness of what is actually happening and the experiences that people are facing.
1: Health bosses have issued a warning to drink responsibly and avoid exercising outdoors as the record-breaking heatwave continues. Their call comes as football fans prepare to cheer on England at the World Cup tomorrow night. The soaring temperatures have led to schools being closed, a hosepipe ban in Kent, and travel disruption across much of the UK. Searches are continuing in Venezuela as rescue teams scramble through rubble to try and save the hundreds still trapped after two huge earthquakes. Over 200 are dead and thousands more are still missing. Help's been sent from the US and neighbouring countries. A man's been arrested on suspicion of murder after a three-year-old girl was found dead in Surrey. Emergency services were called to a flat in Chertsey yesterday evening. Detectives described the incident as happening within a family setting and say they're not looking for anyone else. A probe's been launched after it emerged the medical records of the boy hurt in a crocodile pit were accessed by around 40 members of hospital staff. The three-year-old was seriously hurt last week during an incident at a park in Cambridgeshire. Cambridge University Hospitals say they take patient confidentiality seriously and they've referred themselves to the Information Commissioner. And the King and Queen say they'll carry on living at Clarence House once a huge refurb of Buckingham Palace is finished. They've decided it'll become their official residence, partly because it's got better security.
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3: Here's your weather forecast for Friday evening across Lanarkshire. Tonight, heavy rain will clear to the north, leaving it mainly cloudy and dry. Your overnight temperature across Lanarkshire for Friday is 12 degrees.
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If so, why don't you join me, Jim Tierney, for the Sunday Club, every Sunday from 3 o'clock to 5 o'clock, here on Shire Radio, the sound of Lanarkshire. 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

0: 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I will bring you 1 hour of great 90s music right here on Shire Radio. 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

Hi there, it's Alec here. Just dropped in to remind you about Vinyl Days. You can find me here every Saturday afternoon from midday right through until 2 o'clock in the afternoon, giving you the very best in 60s, 70s, 80s, and also, let's not forget, 90s music. Top 3 of the past, 3 classic love songs, and a whole lot more. So make sure you can join me this Saturday from midday right here on Shire Radio.

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1: Ministers say they're braced for opposition over plans to use former army barracks to house asylum seekers. The Ministry of Defence has put in for planning permission to convert a number of sites across the UK as they try to come up with an alternative to using hotels. Councils in the areas affected have vowed to fight the proposals. Young women at risk of breast cancer say they're having symptoms dismissed by health professionals. The charity Copperfield says there needs to be a checkup looking at family history to try and spot those who need earlier screening. Sophie Dopiera-Bull is their spokesperson.
2: The kind of system is still very much focused on that older age group, but we feel there's a real opportunity to kind of build upon those conversations where there is more awareness of what is actually happening and the experiences that people are facing.
1: Health bosses have issued a warning to drink responsibly and avoid exercising outdoors as the record-breaking heatwave continues. Their call comes as football fans prepare to cheer on England at the World Cup tomorrow night. The soaring temperatures have led to schools being closed, a hosepipe ban in Kent, and travel disruption across much of the UK. Searches are continuing in Venezuela as rescue teams scramble through rubble to try and save the hundreds still trapped after two huge earthquakes. Over 200 are dead and thousands more are still missing. Help's been sent from the US and neighbouring countries. A man's been arrested on suspicion of murder after a three-year-old girl was found dead in Surrey. Emergency services were called to a flat in Chertsey yesterday evening. Detectives described the incident as happening within a family setting and say they're not looking for anyone else. A probe's been launched after it emerged the medical records of the boy hurt in a crocodile pit were accessed by around 40 members of hospital staff. The three-year-old was seriously hurt last week during an incident at a park in Cambridgeshire. Cambridge University Hospitals say they take patient confidentiality seriously and they've referred themselves to the Information Commissioner. And the King and Queen say they'll carry on living at Clarence House once a huge refurb of Buckingham Palace is finished. They've decided it'll become their official residence, partly because it's got better security. From Radio News, I'm Ian Filter.
0: Lanarkshire weather.
3: Here's your weather forecast for Saturday across Lanarkshire. A few showers developing, some of these locally heavy. However, some spells of sunshine will develop in the afternoon. And your daytime temperature for Saturday across Lanarkshire is 17 degrees.
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0: Hi, it's Brian L here. Why don't you join me on a Monday, Tuesday and Wednesday evening for the absolutely best 70s music. Sensational, I call it. 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

0: dragging our counter eggs has been just upgraded to a 22-year-old girlfriend. 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
1: Ministers say they're braced for opposition over plans to use former army barracks to house asylum seekers. The Ministry of Defence has put in for planning permission to convert a number of sites across the UK as they try to come up with an alternative to using hotels. Councils in the areas affected have vowed to fight the proposals. Young women at risk of breast cancer say they're having symptoms dismissed by health professionals. The charity Copperfield says there needs to be a checkup looking at family history to try and spot those who need earlier screening. Sophie Dopiera-Bull is their spokesperson.
2: The kind of system is still very much focused on that older age group, but we feel there's a real opportunity to kind of build upon those conversations where there is more awareness of what is actually happening and the experiences that people are facing.
1: Health bosses have issued a warning to drink responsibly and avoid exercising outdoors as the record-breaking heatwave continues. Their call comes as football fans prepare to cheer on England at the World Cup tomorrow night. The soaring temperatures have led to schools being closed, a hosepipe ban in Kent, and travel disruption across much of the UK. Searches are continuing in Venezuela as rescue teams scramble through rubble to try and save the hundreds still trapped after two huge earthquakes. Over 200 are dead and thousands more are still missing. Help's been sent from the US and neighbouring countries. A man's been arrested on suspicion of murder after a three-year-old girl was found dead in Surrey. Emergency services were called to a flat in Chertsey yesterday evening. Detectives described the incident as happening within a family setting and say they're not looking for anyone else. A probe's been launched after it emerged the medical records of the boy hurt in a crocodile pit were accessed by around 40 members of hospital staff. The three-year-old was seriously hurt last week during an incident at a park in Cambridgeshire. Cambridge University Hospitals say they take patient confidentiality seriously and they've referred themselves to the Information Commissioner. And the King and Queen say they'll carry on living at Clarence House once a huge refurb of Buckingham Palace is finished. They've decided it'll become their official residence, partly because it's got better security. From Radio News, I'm Phil Towers.
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5: Here's your weather forecast for Saturday across Lanarkshire. A few showers developing, some of these locally heavy. However, some spells of sunshine will develop in the afternoon. And your daytime temperature for Saturday across Lanarkshire is 17 degrees.
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1: Ministers say they're braced for opposition over plans to use former army barracks to house asylum seekers. The Ministry of Defence has put in for planning permission to convert a number of sites across the UK as they try to come up with an alternative to using hotels. Councils in the areas affected have vowed to fight the proposals. Young women at risk of breast cancer say they're having symptoms dismissed by health professionals. The charity Copperfield says there needs to be a checkup looking at family history to try and spot those who need earlier screening. Sophie Dopiera-Bull is their spokesperson.
2: The kind of system is still very much focused on that older age group, but we feel there's a real opportunity to kind of build upon those conversations where there is more awareness of what is actually happening and the experiences that people are facing.
1: Health bosses have issued a warning to drink responsibly and avoid exercising outdoors as the record-breaking heatwave continues. Their call comes as football fans prepare to cheer on England at the World Cup tomorrow night. The soaring temperatures have led to schools being closed, a hosepipe ban in Kent, and travel disruption across much of the UK. Searches are continuing in Venezuela as rescue teams scramble through rubble to try and save the hundreds still trapped after two huge earthquakes. Over 200 are dead and thousands more are still missing. Help's been sent from the US and neighbouring countries. A man's been arrested on suspicion of murder after a three-year-old girl was found dead in Surrey. Emergency services were called to a flat in Chertsey yesterday evening. Detectives described the incident as happening within a family setting and say they're not looking for anyone else. A probe's been launched after it emerged the medical records of the boy hurt in a crocodile pit were accessed by around 40 members of hospital staff. The three-year-old was seriously hurt last week during an incident at a park in Cambridgeshire. Cambridge University Hospitals say they take patient confidentiality seriously and they referred themselves to the Information Commissioner. And the King and Queen say they'll carry on living at Clarence House once a huge refurb of Buckingham Palace is finished. They've decided it'll become their official residence, partly because it's got better security. From Radio News, I'm Phil Towers.
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4: Here's your weather forecast for Saturday across Lanarkshire. A few showers developing, some of these locally heavy. However, some spells of sunshine will develop in the afternoon. And your daytime temperature for Saturday across Lanarkshire is 17 degrees.
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1: Hi there, it's Rachel here. Just dropped in to remind you to join me this Sunday between 7 and 8pm right here on Shire Radio for an hour of great country music. You can hear the likes of Miranda Lambert, Blake Shelton, John Pardee and many more. So join me this Sunday night, 7pm right here on Shire Radio for the best country music.

0: here's a heads up for Saturday mornings with me, Stan the Man. We've got everything to kickstart your Saturday. 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We've got the What's On guide to keep you in the loop on what's going down in Lanarkshire, and we're diving into the hottest box office hits. 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
1: Ministers say they're braced for opposition over plans to use former army barracks to house asylum seekers. The Ministry of Defence has put in for planning permission to convert a number of sites across the UK as they try to come up with an alternative to using hotels. Councils in the areas affected have vowed to fight the proposals. Young women at risk of breast cancer say they're having symptoms dismissed by health professionals. The charity Copperfield says there needs to be a checkup looking at family history to try and spot those who need earlier screening. Sophie Dopiera-Bull is their spokesperson.
2: The kind of system is still very much focused on that older age group, but we feel there's a real opportunity to kind of build upon those conversations where there is more awareness of what is actually happening and the experiences that people are facing.
1: Health bosses have issued a warning to drink responsibly and avoid exercising outdoors as the record-breaking heatwave continues. Their call comes as football fans prepare to cheer on England at the World Cup tomorrow night. The soaring temperatures have led to schools being closed, a hosepipe ban in Kent, and travel disruption across much of the UK. Searches are continuing in Venezuela as rescue teams scramble through rubble to try and save the hundreds still trapped after two huge earthquakes. Over 200 are dead and thousands more are still missing. Help's been sent from the US and neighbouring countries. A man's been arrested on suspicion of murder after a three-year-old girl was found dead in Surrey. Emergency services were called to a flat in Chertsey yesterday evening. Detectives described the incident as happening within a family setting and say they're not looking for anyone else. A probe's been launched after it emerged the medical records of the boy hurt in a crocodile pit were accessed by around 40 members of hospital staff. The three-year-old was seriously hurt last week during an incident at a park in Cambridgeshire. Cambridge University Hospitals say they take patient confidentiality seriously and they've referred themselves to the Information Commissioner. And the King and Queen say they'll carry on living at Clarence House once a huge refurb of Buckingham Palace is finished. They've decided it'll become their official residence, partly because it's got better security. From Radio News, I'm Phil Towers.
0: Lanarkshire weather.
3: Here's your weather forecast for Saturday across Lanarkshire. A few showers developing, some of these locally heavy. However, some spells of sunshine will develop in the afternoon. And your daytime temperature for Saturday across Lanarkshire is 17 degrees.
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Dave Edmonds, slightly late to the party. Here comes the weekend. Decades Breakfast, just sing it Saturday. Decades Breakfast, good morning. So more fun and games this hour for a Sing It Saturday. Your 1 second wonder on the way. And what day is it today? And what's your name? Is it your day today? People's

0: right, your 1 second wonder. You know how this works, don't you? I play you 1 second of a famous song and you tell me what it is.
1: Give me the music. Good morning.
0: I mean, the truth is you can't tell me what it is, but just speak to the radio. I'll get your signal.
1: Give me the music. Good
0: morning. Oh, you have done well this morning, haven't you? Is it easy?

The Hollies, Jennifer Eccles. That's when the girl turned around and says, "What, you? I don't think so, mate." Great disappointment follows. On this day, 1956, Freddie McGregor was born. He did the song, "Just Don't Want to Be Lonely."

Kate Bush, Along You Come. Chuck Berry's version of that song, Come On. Freddie McGregor, happy birthday to him today. He did the song Just Don't Want to Be Lonely. That was a little reggae number, that one, wasn't it? On this day, 1981. Michael Jackson had his first solo UK number one with One Day in Your Life.

There's Cliff, Cliff Richard, ooh baby, you're dynamite, very nice indeed. And Michael Jackson, One Day in Your Life, a Sing It Saturday with Mark Gale. On the way for you then, more of the songs you love to sing along to. How about some ABBA on the way, that song you know and love. And Herman's Hermits.

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0: Everybody knows and loves that one, don't they? ABBA, Dancing Queen on your Decades Breakfast. 27th of June, Mark Gale at the controls playing the music, the decades that you grew up with. I grew up with them too. These are the songs that we love and the One Second Wonder. It's definitely a song that you'll love as well, but what is it?
1: Give me the music!
2: Good morning!
0: Bum, bum, bum, bum, bum, bum, bum, bum, bum, bum. 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Pardon?

Yes, that's why I don't sing for a living, ladies and gentlemen. Lightning Seeds, Ready or Not, and Herman's Hermits, No Milk Today, a decade's breakfast. Sing It Saturday. Let's do our final musical birthday this morning. On this day, 1962, the great Michael Ball was born.

Oh, you to me are everything. There's a feel-good song. I'm going to sing it Saturday, and everybody knows the words to that one, so trust you've been singing along. Michael Ball, happy birthday to him today. Born on this day, 1962. Love changes everything. On this day, 1987, at number one.

0: Back in 1987, Whitney Houston, she became the first woman in US history to enter the album chart at number one. How good is that? I want to dance with somebody on your decades breakfast. Let's give you the answer to your 1 second wonder this morning. What was the 1 second today?
1: Give me the music!
0: I think my bumper bum did this for you. The answer, Kim Wilde, Kids in America.

America. Kim Wilde on your Decades Breakfast. There you go. There's your 1 second wonder on a Sing It Saturday. And that's it, your Decades Breakfast done. Have a great Saturday, whatever you get up to. If you're going out today, going down the town, spending your money. It's the end of the month. It's payday, is it, for you? Don't spend too much money. Make sure you have some money on Monday.

habits. 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Uh-oh, but have no fear, 'cause soon you'll hear a parakeet's riot. Just try it. A multiplication, that's the name of the game. In every generation, you know they play the same. Yeah, it's multiplication, that's the name of the game. And each generation, they play the same. They better.

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1: Ministers say they're braced for opposition over plans to use former army barracks to house asylum seekers. The Ministry of Defence has put in for planning permission to convert a number of sites across the UK as they try to come up with an alternative to using hotels. Councils in the areas affected have vowed to fight the proposals. Young women at risk of breast cancer say they're having symptoms dismissed by health professionals. The charity Copperfield says there needs to be a checkup looking at family history to try and spot those who need earlier screening. Sophie Dopiera-Bull is their spokesperson.
2: The kind of system is still very much focused on that older age group, but we feel there's a real opportunity to kind of build upon those conversations where there is more awareness of what is actually happening and the experiences that people are facing.
1: Health bosses have issued a warning to drink responsibly and avoid exercising outdoors as the record-breaking heatwave continues. Their call comes as football fans prepare to cheer on England at the World Cup tomorrow night. The soaring temperatures have led to schools being closed, a hosepipe ban in Kent, and travel disruption across much of the UK. Searches are continuing in Venezuela as rescue teams scramble through rubble to try and save the hundreds still trapped after two huge earthquakes. Over 200 are dead and thousands more are still missing. Help's been sent from the US and neighbouring countries. A man's been arrested on suspicion of murder after a three-year-old girl was found dead in Surrey. Emergency services were called to a flat in Chertsey yesterday evening. Detectives described the incident as happening within a family setting and say they're not looking for anyone else. A probe's been launched after it emerged the medical records of the boy hurt in a crocodile pit were accessed by around 40 members of hospital staff. The three-year-old was seriously hurt last week during an incident at a park in Cambridgeshire. Cambridge University Hospitals say they take patient confidentiality seriously and they referred themselves to the Information Commissioner. And the King and Queen say they'll carry on living at Clarence House once a huge refurb of Buckingham Palace is finished. They've decided it'll become their official residence, partly because it's got better security. From Radio News, I'm Phil.
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3: Here's your weather forecast for Saturday across Lanarkshire. A few showers developing, some of these locally heavy. However, some spells of sunshine will develop in the afternoon. And your daytime temperature for Saturday across Lanarkshire is 17 degrees.
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Yeah, good morning. Hello, Lanarkshire. It's Saturday, it's the weekend, and you found the best place to start your day. I'm Stan the Man, keeping you company right through until midday, and right here on Shire Radio with great tunes, good company, and plenty of music to brighten your morning.

That is the Matt Briggs versions of the Tremolos. Remember them? My goodness gracious, here comes my baby. Right, what's on today's Saturday socials? Here's some great news, I'm telling you. Visiting the pub is now actually very therapeutic. Oh yeah, what a start to the day. It's all football at the moment, and a story today of how love blossomed in the queue for the loo at one of the live games. And fellas, what do you reckon is the main cause of stress to your partner? Got the mystery voice, we got the big song. It's a Saturday. Stan the Man, right here on Shire Radio.

0: Get enough of them at the minute. Vintage Explosion, one of Scotland's best. And a track called Thinking of You. Right, Swifty is next.
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50. Top of the charts this week. Number one on the Billboard Hot 100 as well. Becomes Swiftie's 15th chart-topping single. Absolutely brilliant. What about this lady from 19... 19-

0: Yeah, 19 years ago, she recorded an album called 19 when she was 19. That is Adele, and Right as Rain. Right, are we ready for this?
1: Here's Stan the Man's mystery voice for today. Who do you think this is?
2: My ambition is to be continuing the what I'm doing, continue to make people happy, and I hope for as long as it lasts, the public can continue excited. I think they do.
0: There we are, that's the mystery voice today. Nice Scottish accent there. Who do you think the mystery voice is today? Play it again in about 20 minutes. Here's Mike and the Mechanics.

0: pretend.
1: 1981.
0: So why don't
1: that was Alvin Stardust's version of Pretend, originally back from 1952. And I think it was Nat King Cole that did the original. Can't remember exactly. Right, well, the football going on at the minute. A Los Angeles woman says that the 2026 FIFA World Cup has completely transformed her dating life after she met a potential boyfriend while waiting in line for the portable toilet. Lovely. Maria Anjanda Paz, 29, was attending a FIFA fan festival during the USA versus Paraguay match when she struck up a conversation with a fella in the queue, in that toilet queue. Now, although they supported opposing teams, the connection quickly grew. Paz joked that she celebrated Paraguay's goal so enthusiastically she spilled beer all over the fella. The pair spent the rest of the match together before exchanging numbers, and the evening ended with a photo booth visit and what Paz says became their first kiss. What happened from there, you can guess.

0: Hi, it's Brian L here. Why don't you join me on a Monday, Tuesday and Wednesday evening for the absolutely best 70s music. Sensational, I call it. Apart from the sensational 70s music, we have the quiz, we have the factoids, we have a featured year, and not forgetting my sincerely rotten jokes. So join me, Monday, Tuesday, Wednesday, 7pm, here on Shire Radio.
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5: 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Dexter Haven arrives unexpectedly at her house. 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

That's a great version, isn't it? Sam Fender and Olivia Dean, of course, originally on Sam's album called People Watching. And if you haven't got that album, I can certainly, certainly recommend it. Talking of albums, 1965, Rubber Soul.

0: Michael, because of that movie, back in the charts, Jacko with Billie Jean. Right, how's the weather then after the heat wave early this week? I think we're back to more familiar Scottish summer weather today. A bit of sunshine, few showers maybe. Temperatures around, 20 degrees. 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
7: Here's Stan the Man's mystery voice for today. Who do you think this is?
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0: Yeah, mystery voice today. I know, you know who that is. Play it again in about 20 from now.

Wind and Fire, sing a song on a Saturday morning right here on Shine Radio with me, Stan the Man. Just looking up the records of that, and he says that Earth, Wind and Fire's most popular record is September. Now, I would have thought it would have been Boogie Wonderland, but who am I to say? Right, country couple then.

Saturday. It is our country couple. And I'm delighted to see those two in the commercial charts. Yeah, not in the country, but in the commercial charts. Stella Lefty and Boston, and followed by Ella Langley right there, Choosing Texas. Fabulous. Right, great news here. A new study has actually managed to find out that there are real therapeutic effects when it comes to spending time in the pub. Yep, according to the findings, 48% of adults use their bar staff and landlord as a sounding board when facing difficulties. Furthermore, many respondents stated that they made a major life decision in the bar. Haven't we all? On average, adults spend 2 hours a week. 2 hours a week? That's what it says here. All right, much more, but in their local pub and view it as a secure place to obtain impartial advice. One third believe that the pub is a judgment-free zone, with 24% believing that having a few drinks lowers their inhibitions and makes them more open. Oh, yes, it does. This then allows them to discuss topics such as work and current affairs, family money, politics, sex, and family disputes. Oh, yes.

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1995, taken from the fourth album called Picture This. That is The Wets, and I Want to Forgive You Now. Here's the young fella that I've been raving about from Manchester, 15 years of age. Name is John Denton. Listen to this, it's called Reality.

as I say, 15 years of age, got a big future in front of that fella. John Denton from Manchester, indie guitarist, singer, songwriter, and that track called Reality.

0: Here's Stan the Man's mystery voice for today. Who do you think this is?
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2: Yep, the more I think about it, the more I've landed that on a plane today. That is our mystery voice. Answers to that coming up in about 20 minutes.

0: Hi there, it's Carrie Jones on Shire Radio. It's Handbag Disco on a Saturday night, playing the best of the 70s, 80s and 90s and even noughties. What are you doing on a Saturday night? I hope you're coming to join me. 8 to 11, see you then, right here on Shire Radio.
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5: Don't miss the Jerseys when they return to the East Kilbride Village Theatre on Thursday the 30th of July. The UK's number one tribute to Frankie Valli and the Four Seasons will have you dancing in the aisles with hit after hit, including Let's Hang On, Big Girls Don't Cry, Sherry, Walk Like a Man, and Oh What a Night, and many, many more. This is a celebration of fantastic music performed by a live four-piece band and an array of incredible talent. 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

Love at the Cure, and Just Like Heaven. Right, just a couple of weeks then, July the 10th, a brand new album from the Stones, Foreign Tongues. And of this, the new single released from the album, this is In the Stars.

Yeah, so the release date, July the 10th, is called Foreign Tongues, the album from the Stones. Already released that single, In the Stars, together with Rough and Twisted. Let's see what the rest of the album brings. Right, buckle up, dads, because a study has found that husbands stress their loving wives out twice as much as the kids do. I don't believe it. Researchers surveyed mothers and discovered that everyday interactions with partners tend to cause more anxiety than daily family duties. Now, disagreements over chores, over finances and communication were the biggest stress triggers, apparently. And interestingly, while children added stress, it was often due to typical parenting challenges, not the same emotional toll. But good news is that the findings don't blame the husbands outright, but suggest that maybe more balance and shared responsibility could improve well-being. I think, ladies, I think we've got the message.

Do you know, that's one of those songs you sing along with and you have absolutely no clue what they're talking about. That's Little Willie, and that's from The Sweet. Before that, from the charts of July 1972, Dr. Hook and Sylvia's Mother. She wasn't too helpful on the phone, was she? No. And in the middle there, David Bowie and this Starman. Give you another top three of the past. Just about 1:30. We'll not get Tierney to pick it, though. He picks rotten ones. I'll do another one. Just about 1:30. And I think we'll go to the 80s. Sounds good to me. Can never go wrong with that. Right. Oh, 16 minutes exactly from now, I'll be heading into the 1 o'clock news headlines. But I tell you what, let's you and I head to the 90s right now. Let's twist my melons with the Happy Mondays. Step on.

0: Hi there, it's Carrie Jones on Shire Radio. It's Handbag Disco on a Saturday night, playing the best of the 70s, 80s and 90s and even noughties. What are you doing on a Saturday night? I hope you're coming to join me. 8 to 11, see you then, right here on Shire Radio.
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Oh, he got his P45. He's a yesterday man. He's been traded in. Chris Andrews there from 1965, I think that was. Right, a couple more, taking us up to the news headlines at 1 o'clock. Give you the trance right after this one. It comes from Cher. Who

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1: Ministers say they're braced for opposition over plans to use former army barracks to house asylum seekers. The Ministry of Defence has put in for planning permission to convert a number of sites across the UK as they try to come up with an alternative to using hotels. Councils in the areas affected have vowed to fight the proposals. Young women at risk of breast cancer say they're having symptoms dismissed by health professionals. The charity Copperfield says there needs to be a checkup looking at family history to try and spot those who need earlier screening. Sophie Dopiera-Bull is their spokesperson.
2: The kind of system is still very much focused on that older age group, but we feel there's a real opportunity to kind of build upon those conversations where there is more awareness of what is actually happening and the experiences that people are facing.
1: Health bosses have issued a warning to drink responsibly and avoid exercising outdoors as the record-breaking heatwave continues. Their call comes as football fans prepare to cheer on England at the World Cup tomorrow night. The soaring temperatures have led to schools being closed, a hosepipe ban in Kent, and travel disruption across much of the UK. Searches are continuing in Venezuela as rescue teams scramble through rubble to try and save the hundreds still trapped after two huge earthquakes. Over 200 are dead and thousands more are still missing. Help's been sent from the US and neighbouring countries. A man's been arrested on suspicion of murder after a three-year-old girl was found dead in Surrey. Emergency services were called to a flat in Chertsey yesterday evening. Detectives described the incident as happening within a family setting and say they're not looking for anyone else. A probe's been launched after it emerged the medical records of the boy hurt in a crocodile pit were accessed by around 40 members of hospital staff. The three-year-old was seriously hurt last week during an incident at a park in Cambridgeshire. Cambridge University Hospital say they take patient confidentiality seriously and they referred themselves to the Information Commissioner. And the King and Queen say they'll carry on living at Clarence House once a huge refurb of Buckingham Palace is finished. They've decided it'll become their official residence, partly because it's got better security.
0: Lanarkshire weather.
3: Here's your weather forecast for Saturday across Lanarkshire. A few showers developing, some of these locally heavy. However, some spells of sunshine will develop in the afternoon. And your daytime temperature for Saturday across Lanarkshire, 17 degrees.
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Earth, Wind and Fire with September. Right, Jim Tierney's arrived. Now, I'm going to play a song. It's all right, it's all right. I'm just going to play a song and tell me what is special about this song, apart from the fact it is absolutely brilliant.

0: We like that guy, so we do. Steve Winwood and The Higher Love. Now, why was I playing them? Why was I talking about them? Well, born this very day in 1944 is Will Jennings. I didn't know who he was either, even. And then I looked him up. He's an American Grammy and Academy Award winning lyricist. I knew I shouldn't have done that. Basically, he writes the words to the song, right? My Heart Will Go On. He's also did Steve Winwood's Higher Love and Eric Clapton's Tears in Heaven. He was born in Texas and passed away in 2024.
1: Oh, that's good, isn't it? I didn't know that either, so...
0: I moved that song when I'm dead and gone further down. I was going to play it next and I thought, no, that doesn't sound right.
1: Yeah, that's kind of strange, right enough, that Eric Clapton didn't write the lyrics to that song.
0: You thought you would have. Yeah, maybe it was too hard to write.
1: It probably would be too hard for me to write.
0: Do you know what I mean? Aye. I don't know. That's a weird one. That's kind of my head scratcher for today.
1: Yeah.
0: I thought you'd done it. Anyway, we're back again. We'd last Saturday off in one way or the other.
1: Yeah, I was listening to the show. I heard the old man rant.
0: And you're as tight. And you're tight. There you go. You're tight.
1: I'm frugal.
0: Tight.
1: Yeah, I know. I heard some DIY tips.
0: Aye. So I sent you something last night.
1: I sent you
0: this thing, right? And it's about this guy who just kind of want. I wonder if I can get it. I can play it out. I probably can play it out, right? I sent this to him last night. He's like, "That's not me. No, that's not me." So basically, I don't know if I'll get away with this, right? Anyway, right. Okay, right, I've got it here. I don't know if this will work, right? So I played this to him last night because it kind of sums you up kind of thing, right? Let's see.

0: So basically, it's you.
1: It sounds like Stephen, but it sounds like you just kind of turn.
0: I feel sorry for Kathleen. How she put up with you for 28 years married? Because I've just seen it there.
1: 28 years yesterday. Yes, she organises things because I'm not saying this in a bad way, but she likes to do that, right? And she's always done it. She organises the passports or the flights. She books the holiday. She looks for the holiday, and then she has everything on the phone.
0: Can't be trusted.
1: That's basically it. I can't be trusted.
0: Can't be trusted.
1: It's not that I don't want to get involved and do it, but I've got used to it. I've known Kathleen. Me and Kathleen have been out for 32 years. We've been married 28. I know what she does and what she is like, so I just think I'll just let her do it because there's no... She knows that I try.
0: You're very trying.
1: Very trying. So.
0: Very trying.
1: Yeah, I just let Kathleen. I mean, I know who wears the trousers in my house.
0: Oh, and it's no you, mate. It's you walk about with a skirt on. Talking of skirts in the Tartan Army, that is looking a bit rough up there, isn't it?
1: Just like the Scotland team.
0: Aye, it looks as though somebody... I mean, Shouty could have at least given an eye, you know.
1: It doesn't look so bad on the Twitch because you kind of see the wrinkles and all that. But then, that's the same for me.
0: I was going to say, that's the same for people up... You know, you get up and you go... Rough paper round there, son. Rough paper round.
1: Especially when you were DJing, the lights went up at the end of the night. And you go, oof.
0: Just chatting you up and you're like, oh, there you go. And your lights go up, you go... No, actually, I'm going to the gay club up the road. Bye. I've heard that one before.
1: Yeah.
0: So anyway, last Saturday we were up in Camberwell, so I pre-recorded and I played that out. Yeah. And we went away, but it was a great wee afternoon.
1: Nice weather.
0: I tried alpaca racing. You know, the alpacas.
1: Aye.
0: But the woman wouldn't let me, that owned them, she went, no, it's too hot. So I could make some money here.
1: She went to race against an alpaca?
0: No, you get the two of them to race and whatever one wins. You get a wee boot. She wouldn't have it.
1: Nah,
0: she was not having it.
1: Too hot for them, innit? Because it's quite heavy.
0: Well,
1: coats and all that.
0: Off form, no, that, you know. Standing like, and we had Gizzy up.
1: Right. Oh, is he up there, is he?
0: And he was rattling, man. He was rattling. He's sitting there going, I don't know about this, this loud music. I don't know about it. But he was at the back of it, you know. So so it was just a case of Michelle holding him the whole time.
1: And she does.
0: So, yeah. he was a bit shattered on the Sunday as well.
1: Obviously, so you knackered him out on the Saturday.
0: I was at a rave yesterday. I went to a rave. Right, so I don't think we'll take him back up to one and then. I think we'll just leave him in here on the Saturday.
1: Oh, goodness.
0: Nice and peaceful.
1: Aye, sitting in the couch.
0: So you were up the West Highland Way. You were near Loch Lomond. You were up the West Highland Way.
1: You start at Loch Lomond because you start at Mulgay.
0: You see, I was right. Loch Lomond.
1: Yeah, I put a message in saying, Alex, Loch Lomond. It's West Highland Way, not Loch Lomond. Well seen you listen to me. But then I deleted it because I thought, well, Loch Lomond.
0: No, it did come too.
1: Aye. Oh, did it?
0: Aye.
1: Oh, sorry. I thought I deleted it before that.
0: No, you did send it to.
1: Sorry. So Loch Lomond.
0: Witchy person.
1: It starts at Loch Lomond. Listen. I've never been through Glencoe and all that, and it's stunning, but at that time in the morning, and Kathleen was driving through all these wee one single roads, and it's dark, and it's quite nerve-wracking. Sometimes you're up a massive height, but we seen two deer standing at the side of the road.
0: Oh, dear.
1: And they were, you know, the massive ones with the antlers and stuff like that, and this was about 2:30 in the morning when we were driving down to the last checkpoint. So, yeah, it's stunning. And we stayed in Fort William overnight on the Sunday night, in the hotel. But my son, when he ran it, he got an injury in his leg, so he bruised one of his tendons, so he couldn't walk, and he was quite faint, so we ended up in A&E on Sunday night, just before dinner. And the A&E in Fort William was like 5-minute walk from where the hotel was, right? So we drove down there. We get into A&E, and basically there was a girl in front of me, and there was a young lad come in while I was taking the details down to James. And we took into, supposed to be triage within 5 minutes, and it wasn't a triage. He took us into a cubicle, and the doctor was there, assessed James, gave him what he wanted, and we were in and out of there in 40 minutes. Now, if I'd have went to Wishy General, I'd still be there.
0: If you would have went to any hospital within the Central Belt.
1: In and out 40 minutes. Unbelievable.
0: Right, so you've never been to...
1: Glencoe.
0: Right, so... Did you see the big chairlift on your left hand side as you were trying? Did you see that? And then you went across a metal bridge. And then as you drove down for about a mile, there was a road to the left. Which you probably wouldn't have taken. You would have carried straight on. And then there was that house up in the hill just to your right.
1: The one
0: that's been knocked. See, if you would have went to your left. That's 8 miles long, that road. Okay? And you can camp down there. It's dead end. You've got 8 miles down there. It's got the water leak through it. It's got the...
1: James pointed that out to us on the way back, that you can go and it's a dead end. We've seen a couple of cyclists, a couple of motorbike guys going down it. He said it's 8 miles long. That's what he said, and it's a dead end. He says it's a one-track road.
0: It's beautiful. But you can pass. But it's just... It's lovely.
1: He said that.
0: To me, you're sitting there at night time, it's like...
1: It's so silent. I know.
0: And there's thousands of stars out there. Because I've been up there quite a few times.
1: James goes walking up there as well. But we went to the, you know, the viewpoint, but you know the bit where the viewpoint is, and took some photos there and that as well. So it was lovely. That's the Glencoe's. I really loved it, but it's a bit of a trek to get there. Well, it's 2 or 3 hours.
0: Do you know what?
1: It's the roads that Kathleen doesn't really like driving these things.
0: So why didn't you?
1: She's not a good backseat driver.
0: Well, you could sit on the front seat beside you.
1: She's worse than Sam driving, so I would only end up getting out of the car and walking away and getting lost and going cold.
0: That's it, right, I'm off. I've had enough of you.
1: It was lovely. It was a lovely, but we never get any sleep for basically 2 nights. But you know, that's it. So that's over for another year. He says he's going to do it in a couple of years again.
0: Couple of years, aye. I sort of enjoy yourself.
1: But he did it on his own. You usually have a support team, but the guy that was supposed to do it with him couldn't do it at the last minute because he'd mixed their dates up. So he'd done it
0: last year and thought, I'm not doing that.
1: He did do it last year, actually.
0: I'm not doing that.
1: Well, I did well. Good for him.
0: Well, that's good. So there was no DIY done?
1: Done some yesterday. With my daughter's...
0: Under supervision now. Under supervision now. After what you did a couple of weeks ago, you are under supervision.
1: Oh, what I done with the blind?
0: Oh, yes.
1: Blind for that,
0: you're under supervision now.
1: I know. Well, my daughter was moving out of her house yesterday in St Andrews because she's moved into a flat in Dundee, and we had to go down and lift some of her stuff out and take it up. But when she was... Because she's leaving that house, to get her deposit back, the room has to be left the way it was, but she's put some posters and that up, so there was blue track marks, so I had to get in and paint it. 2 coats. But it only took me a couple of hours. So I done that. That was my DIY for yesterday.
0: Did you not slap her about for putting posters up? Say, who are you, Dane?
1: It was Magnolia paint, thank goodness, so I didn't have to match it.
0: It's Council White.
1: Council White, that's right.
0: Council White paint.
1: So I done that. That was my DIY for the week. But I'm off this week. I'm off work this week. So time to relax.
0: That's not like you. Right, I think I could squeeze in one more song. It'll take us up to 3:30, and then I'm going to do a top three of the past from July.
1: I you said.
0: No, you're in there. Yeah. I meant the last one you picked. Even you went, they're rotten. July 1981.
1: Oh, good year.
0: There is some good... Beach Band of Bali song we haven't heard in a while.
1: Good year.
0: Aye, so there's some good songs in here, and I'll get them lined up. I'm just like, all right, there's a few in here. Right, okay, even a wee bit of Depeche Mode.
1: Oh, brilliant.
0: So I tell you what we'll do, let's have this one from James, and this is the radio version of Late.

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0: Gareth Barden here. 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
1: July 1981.
2: Top three of the past. Number three.

could be arrested for. It's not uncommon to find yourself throwing caution to the wind and yourself to the floor. The heat and excitement is somewhat reminiscent of a Calcutta sauna.

0: can't ignore it. Here, good is bad, and bad is about as good as you can possibly get.
1: Now then. That was good.
2: Actually, some of the words were quite funny and clever, weren't they?
1: Well, it's disco. It's all about disco and everything. And we worked out the last time that was played was April this year. And it was me. It was me.
2: So you've got a guilty pleasure. That's one of the
1: It's only ever been played three times.
2: Oh, right. It's pitched in a record box, that one, isn't it?
1: Aye, definitely. Before that, Kirsty McCall, there's a guy who works down the chip shop.
2: Great tune.
1: Bit hot in the past few days. And underway with Depeche Mode in New Life. Oh, and do you remember what you were doing back in July 1981?
2: I was DJing at Kerfin Chapel Hall Disco. And I'd just left high school, actually, in July 1981.
1: I just started the local community centre down the discos down there.
2: Go there, eh?
1: And that's where we found out that females love DJs.
2: Yeah, you started DJing. I started DJing for my love of music.
1: Aye, that soon get out the way, didn't it? People were handing you money for doing something you enjoyed, and then all these girls were going, I love you.
2: Well, I used to get paid, my first DJ, and I used to get paid 10 cigarettes, and all the crisps and juice I could drink and eat. That was it.
1: And all the females you could pick up at the end of the night.
2: I need to be careful what I'm saying here.
1: He was naughty.
2: No, so
1: Kathleen, he was naughty. He was naughty.

0: Dear, oh dear, there was a lot in them.
1: Thank goodness me.
0: Yeah. Right, so I've just got a couple more to go. I'm going to head away. You're coming on at 2 o'clock with all the usual malarkey. What have you got, allegedly?
2: Allegedly some great music. I've got all my usual features. And today I'm introducing sampled tunes. I'm going to play the original and then I'm going to play the song that gets sampled and see if you knew about it. Because I like the one I picked today, I knew about it, but see when you listen to it, you go, you can hear it there, but not really. But then as the song moves on, you can hear where they sampled it and they've actually taken some of the lyrics from it as well.
0: We were talking about You Order and Blue Monday when Kirsty MacColl was playing, right? And she was on the same record label that You Order were. And they put out that great 12-inch, the biggest selling 12-inch of all time. Unfortunately, the cover cost more than the record, so the company actually went bankrupt. But the thing was, they did the sampling of the You Order Blue Monday, and there's different songs in there.
2: Oh, right, okay.
0: There's so different songs mixed in. Beats and all of that sort of thing. There's a Donna Summer beat in there.
2: All right. So they're probably taking something from Giorgio Moroder then.
0: So there's all different things in there. So, yeah, a lot of songs have had samples in them, etc.
2: Well, that's, I've got that feature today, so two songs. And then I've got my Caught in the Middle, where I play you 2 seconds of a song exactly in the middle, and you have to try and guess what it is. There we go.
0: Never get it.
2: They're dead easy. Dead easy.
0: Usually stuff I don't normally play that you play.
2: No, you'll know this one. You'll know this one.
0: Is it? What is it?
2: It's from 1984. So there you go.
0: Right, that's a big help.
2: And the big, massive hit single for this band.
0: Casey and the Sunshine Band.
2: No.
0: That was 84.
2: No.
0: Anyway, we'll work out that one when it comes along. Plus, we have our old man rant. I'll go and sort that out just now.
2: Today we're talking about... I always forget what this we're talking about Scottish dad's sayings. Things that your dad said to you. they were so common that he said to you that when you look at these, you go, oh, I remember him saying that, you know what I mean? Because it was just the normal back in the day.
0: This will be the radio version, not the normal things they said to you. Back in the 80s and that, they kind of used to say stuff that nowadays would be totally and utterly frowned upon.
2: Yes, all the snowflakes out there would get really upset if you did that.
0: But we just accepted that.
2: Yeah, of course we did. It was just the normal. It was a normal. It was the same for everybody. All your pals' dads done the same. They all said the same things. And you knew which dads to be feared to your pals, you know what I mean? Which dads were all right.
0: Do you know how we're talking about dads? We were talking about discos there, right? Mm. My old man one night, we were loading up the van, right? This is God's honest.
2: The stuff for it.
0: And I had a Citronic Sever. No, I had a Citronic Severn or Hawaii or something like that. Right. I can't even watch one it was, right?
2: Right.
0: And it had the big purple box, remember that?
2: I remember that, when you got
0: you
2: it.
0: You were posh if you had the big purple box. So he's going down the stairs and he's got his slippers on.
2: The plastic handle on it, didn't it?
0: That's right. And he slipped on the stairs and he landed on his back and he started bouncing down, right? And I'm at the top of the stairs and I'm like, oh, the decks. DJs are DJs when there's a fight, etc. Who cares if he's got a... if he's got a table on his seat, protect the equipment. So I'm looking and he pulled up on top of him like that and he's getting and he got to the boat and I went, are you alright? He went, I saved the deck. I went, aye, good.
2: Good one, Dad.
0: He knew he'd pull it across and no let it bounce down the stairs. He was bouncing,
2: but the decks were steady and they were fine.
0: Plus, I had the screws up in them. And
2: I also did the screws up in the turntable.
0: The two screws up, just to hold it.
2: And a sort of white padding inside the purple box anyway, didn't it? It was a sort of white padding.
0: Remembered your elastic bands.
2: Oh, across your turntable. That's right. Goodness. Off over the screws, screw. That's
0: and you
2: right.
0: go screw, and then you would take it off, and then on the Citronic deck, you had the wooden bit at the side, and you just put that on there.
2: And get it at the end of the night.
0: Aye, exactly.
2: I forgot you to screw down your turntables for transit. That's right.
0: I've seen people moving stuff about with it, and screwed up, and I'm like,
2: you're bouncing everywhere.
0: Mate, when you turn that on, your bands, your thing might be lying inside.
2: I remember sometimes you would start and you would forget to put the screws back down to give you that buoyancy and your records would just jump and you'd go, oh, God's sakes, I need to put my screws down. But if you're the elastic band on, you remember right enough.
0: Exactly. 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
1: Ministers say they're braced for opposition over plans to use former army barracks to house asylum seekers. The Ministry of Defence has put in for planning permission to convert a number of sites across the UK as they try to come up with an alternative to using hotels. Councils in the areas affected have vowed to fight the proposals. Young women at risk of breast cancer say they're having symptoms dismissed by health professionals. The charity Copperfield says there needs to be a checkup looking at family history to try and spot those who need earlier screening. Sophie Dupierre-Bull is their spokesperson.
2: The kind of system is still very much focused on that older age group, but we feel there's a real opportunity to kind of build upon those conversations where there is more awareness of what is actually happening and the experiences that people are facing.
1: Health bosses have issued a warning to drink responsibly and avoid exercising outdoors as the record-breaking heatwave continues. Their call comes as football fans prepare to cheer on England at the World Cup tomorrow night. The soaring temperatures have led to schools being closed, a hosepipe ban in Kent, and travel disruption across much of the UK. Searches are continuing in Venezuela as rescue teams scramble through rubble to try and save the hundreds still trapped after two huge earthquakes. Over 200 are dead and thousands more are still missing. Help's been sent from the US and neighbouring countries. A man's been arrested on suspicion of murder after a three-year-old girl was found dead in Surrey. Emergency services were called to a flat in Chertsey yesterday evening. Detectives described the incident as happening within a family setting and say they're not looking for anyone else. A probe's been launched after it emerged the medical records of the boy hurt in a crocodile pit were accessed by around 40 members of hospital staff. The three-year-old was seriously hurt last week during an incident at a park in Cambridgeshire. Cambridge University Hospitals say they take patient confidentiality seriously and they referred themselves to the Information Commissioner. And the King and Queen say they'll carry on living at Clarence House once a huge refurb of Buckingham Palace is finished. They've decided it'll become their official residence, partly because it's got better security.
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5: Oh, good afternoon. Saturday afternoon, my favourite day of the week, and I'm back in the seat after a wee week off. There's a joke in there somewhere. This is myself, Jim Tierney, here for the Super Saturday Show from 2 till 6. Don't forget, there's various ways to get in touch with myself throughout the afternoon. But we'll tell you about that in a minute. How the devil are you? Hopefully you're having a pleasant Saturday afternoon. It is very clammy outside. So much so, it's easy for me to say there, that we've actually opened the window in here in the studio and the extra door. Now, the door there on the left-hand side is never opened, but Alex opened it especially. I'd like to thank Alex for a cracking, as always, at Vinyl Days there. He'll be back next week doing much of the same from 12 o'clock. So what are you up to this afternoon? Please let me know. You can contact me on 077-636-5609-7 on the WhatsApp. Somebody just put it there. Suck their hand round the door there. I'm not saying what they were saying. Or you can contact us on the line 01236-601106 or 01698-649-0052. And you can also contact us on the Facebook, or if you know me personally, on my old man socials, of course, which is WhatsApp, and not forgetting Messenger. Just tell me what you're up to if you want a wee request, or if you just want to get a wee mention. Hopefully you're going to have a pleasant Saturday afternoon, and hopefully that includes myself, because we've got some great tunes coming your way between now and 6 o'clock, and all my usual features. 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
5: 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Dexter Haven, arrives unexpectedly at her house. 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
8: Good afternoon once again. Saturday afternoon here, Shire Radio, the sound of Lanarkshire. Myself, Jim Tierney, on the seat till 6 o'clock. Alex just flashed a Kit Kat at me there, the window there as well. And I kind of go and get it because I'm tall. He's served it for himself. Anyways. Hey, what have we got for you today? All the usual shenanigans, all the usual malarkey. We've got plenty of requests in, by the way, so don't worry about it, as I say every week. If you have a request, I will definitely get to it between now and 6 o'clock. We usually get the requests in before 4, so don't worry about it. If you want the request, do the usual. Contact me in the usual ways on WhatsApp, 07763 656 0920 097. You can contact me on the Twitch. If you're on twitch.tv/Shire Radio, you can put a message in there as well. And you can see what I'm up to in the studio, which is not a lot. And we'll still get the big Scotland flag there as well. What will the hopes be like after Sunday? We'll just need to wait and see, won't we? To be honest, I don't think we will qualify for the last 32, but I hope I'm wrong. So what we've got today, we'll have 4 or 5 high, haven't heard that for ages. Oh, first of all, I must say thank you to Stephen for sitting in last week on my show when I was away. I'll tell you what I was up to later on. You've done a sterling job, Stephen. Thank you very much. So we'll have 4 or 5, I haven't heard that for ages. In the first hour, my first ever record bot comes from David, who stays away up there in Love Village. Yes, oh, Love Village, very posh. And he tells us what his first record was. We'll be playing that around about 2:30. And then we'll have our first album of the week song just between 2:45 and 3 o'clock. And this week's album of the week, picked by Kathleen, is the 1980... I'm trying to think of the year. 1885 album. Hunting High and Low by A-ha. So we'll have one song from that in the first hour and the second song in the third hour. Into the second hour, 20th Century Joy this week comes from Steph from Falthouse, who's given us 4 of her songs that give her 20th Century Joy right now. Songs, 4 songs from the 20th Century. Yeah, keep her happy there now. One from the 60s, one from the 70s, one from the 80s, and not forgetting the 90s. And again, as always, never let us down with the choices. 4 belters from Steph. We'll also have our Guess the Band first clue. I'll give you the first clue to Guess the Band. Three clues throughout the afternoon. If you get it in the first clue, you get 3 points. If you get it in the second clue, 2 points. And then the third clue, you get 1 point. And we'll also have our song, I Wish I'd Heard That for the First Time Again. You know, one of those songs that you heard for the first time just blew you away and it made the hairs in the back of your neck stand up, and then we'll have a cracker for you today again. And it's suggested by a guy called Charlie, who stays in Bell's Hill. There we go, thanks, Charlie. Into the third hour, First and Last is not here this week, and As Is Three of a Kind is not here this week. Covers isn't here this week either. That's usually my three features that I vary between each week. I've introduced a new one this week. It's called Sampled. I'll be playing an original song and a song that sampled the original. See what you think is the best song out of the two of them. No prizes, but I get a machine and a wee pat in the back. No, it's that man, Dan. He will be back next week. Dan Cassidy, who stays down there in Truro, avid listener every week where he's at work or at play. But I will be talking about having Nick, his brother, later on, because we were ready to see The Cure, and also Nick's daughter, Caitlin. We were ready to see The Cure during the week down here in Cardiff. And we'll be playing a wee Cure song for him later. And as I said, we'll have our third album of the week track in the third hour as well. Last hour, Gone But Not Forgotten, Old Man Rant. Old Man Rant this week is not so much a rant, it's a discussion me and Alec will be having about Scottish dad's sayings. Things that your dad used to say to you when we were young that you just took for granted. And you didn't even think about them because it was just the norm. So that's in the final hour. And don't forget, various ways to get in touch. You can do it the old-fashioned way as well. jim@shireradio.co.uk. Let me know what you're up to. I'd love to hear it. Sun's not shining, but it's nice and warm outside, but it's dead clammy. You listen to Shire Radio, the sound of Lanarkshire and beyond.
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1: Right, it's time to look at those national days. As I say every week, some of them sublime, some of them are ridiculous. It's a very Americanized thing, as you shall we say. We've got a few today. First up is National Sunglasses Day today. So that's quite appropriate considering some of the weather we've had over the last week. Sun isn't out yet, but you might probably suspect. It was a wee bit overcast earlier on, actually, because my wife Catherine was saying we put a washing out and it's a bit overcast, but there's no rain in me forecast, so there we go. But I digress. Yeah, so National Sunglasses Day happens every year on June the 27th as a day to inform people about the dangers of UV exposure. So there's a seriousness under that there. Wearing sunglasses is more than just a fashion statement. Wearing sunglasses is also about protecting your eyes from the harmful elements. Of course it is. We've all got to be aware of that these days. It is also National Ice Cream Cake Day. I've never heard of ice cream cake. So National Ice Cream Cake on June the 27th celebrates two celebration favourites together under one delicious treat, cake and ice cream. And in the height of summer, an ice cream cake creates a perfect dessert for just about any occasion. I've never had ice cream cake. You ever had ice cream cake, Alec?
2: Lovely. Absolutely lovely.
1: The picture of it looks lovely, doesn't it? Oh, look at that. Oh, ice cream cake.
2: Oh, yes.
1: Go for that. So there you go, and get that ice cream cake. I don't know how you make ice cream cake, right? I don't know if that's... We need to look that up. That'd be dodgy. And it's also National Onion Day. National Onion Day. Ice cream cake, onion. Ice cream cake, onion. I know what I'm going for. So National Onion Day, through all the years and sometimes tears, oh, see what they've done there. National Onion Day on June the 27th recognises the flavour and the aroma of the bulb of the Linium family, which brings to numerous recipes. Whether we choose a sweet, a white, red or our ever favourite yellow, we count on the onion to enhance the flavour of our savoury recipes. Onions with meats and salads make versatile onion a cooking powerhouse, adding to eggs or pickled. They add the required seasoning next to our salt and pepper. I do like an onion, but I'm not a big fan of... I prefer raw onion to any sort of cooked onion. There you go. It's also National Orange Blossom Day and National Muriel Day. But I don't think we'll get into them. That's your national day for today. Don't forget, if you want to get in touch, you know how to do it. And I would definitely love to hear from you. Just get in touch. Let them know what you're up to. Right now, this is electronic.

0: your first ever with Jim Tierney.
1: Yes, it is time for First Ever. First Ever this week comes from David in Law Village. And he's ready for this one. Ice House. Hey, little girl.

0: your first ever with Jim Tin.
1: Yeah, that was the first ever single brought by David from Low Village. David, thank you for taking the time to contact us here at Shire Radio, the sound of Lanarkshire. Letting us know what your first single was. And that was a single released there, of course, by Ice House a way back, 1982, from their album Primitive Man. I remember the first time I heard that, and I thought he sounded a lot like Brian Ferry around about that time, vocally-wise. But there was a song that was nothing like it going around at that time, an absolutely tremendous. So that's a belter, David. Thank you very much for that. And if you want to do the same as David, just drop us a line here at Shire Radio. You can do it at jim@shireradio.co.uk. You can contact me on the WhatsApp. You can contact me on my old man's socials, which is WhatsApp and Messenger. And it's as simple as that. Let us know what your first ever single or your first ever CD single, first ever tape that you bought. Give us a wee bit of history about it. But you don't need to. David didn't. He just told us that was his first single. I suspect he probably bought it in Round Sounds and Wishaw, because that's near Law Village. Sort of. Anyway. And you can do that for all of the features here on a Saturday afternoon on the Super Saturday Show. Still to come this afternoon, in the first hour, we've got an album of the week, track number one, Hunting High and Low, the debut album from A-Ha, is the album picked by Kathleen this week. Two songs from that. One in the first hour and one in the third hour. Lots of great music. And I must say hello to Daz, who's just contacted me. Thank you very much, Daz, for contacting us. I am aware of you. He says, he was on holiday. His name's Darren. Darren and Debbie were a couple that met my good friend James and his wife Julie on holiday in Lanzarote a few weeks back. And they tuned into the show. And they're tuned in today again. So, Darren, thank you very much for that. And Debbie, if you're listening as well, I really appreciate that. And they're down there in Lancashire. So, Lanarkshire is beyond here in the sound of Lanarkshire. On Shire Radio. We're in Lancashire now as well. We do have listeners in Cornwall, we have listeners in Spain, we've got listeners in Liverpool, etc. But Lancashire, that's the first time. So thanks for listening, Darren. He says, hi Jim, we met two of your biggest supporters a few weeks ago in Lanzarote, James and Julie, yes. Please, if possible, could you give them a mention? Great show, by the way. Thank you very much for that, Darren. I appreciate that. And he's gone there. He says Daz. It's his name. So thanks, Daz. James and Julie, I don't know if they're listening today because they're away out and about in the town today, Darren. Contacted me earlier. They're away to see a show. They're away to see Francie and Josie. Let me think about that for a minute. Francie and Josie. You need to be Scottish if you know what that is. I don't know what that's going to be like, but they're away with another one of our avid listeners this Saturday afternoon, Mark, who's away with James and Julie. They're away for some scran, a few drinks, and then they're going to see Francie and Josie. So if you are listening, James and Julie, they might have his earbuds on. Then Darren and Debbie say hello. There we go. So it's as easy as that to get in touch with us. Still to come, we'll have our usual feature as well, Would You Rather? And I'll also give you, as I always do, some DIY tips. Bet you can't wait. Stephen did DIY tips in the old man rant last week, but I think he took it too far, to be honest.

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4: Oh, thanks for sticking your head around the door there, Paul. He always does that on a Saturday when he's passing. Says hello, along with Ross King. No, they don't. Anyway, right, it's Shire Radio. It's the sound of Lanarkshire and beyond. It's myself, Jim Tierney, the Super Saturday Show on the seat till 6 o'clock. Next up, I'm going to play a song from my sister, Jane, who stays down there in Cornwall. She had a wee accident during the week, on Wednesday, actually. She misjudged the step out of the back door, and she's broken three bones in her foot. One of them tore a ligament. Oh, ligament tear is really, really not nice at all. So she's, I

0: Album of the Week with Jim Tierney.
1: Yes, that was this week's Album of the Week, 1985, and it was the debut album by, of course, a Norwegian synth pop band. That's what this is in Wikipedia. It was released on the 1st of June, and when that first came out, I mean, I think Take On Me sort of blew every day away, because it was such a refreshing and fresh song at the time, and especially the video. If you've never seen the video, that basically sold the song, didn't it? And then they released The Sun Always Shines on TV, which is a great song, which was Aha's first number one, just giving you my knowledge here. But I decided that, well, Kathleen picked the album, and I picked two songs that were not Take On Me and The Sun Always Shines on TV, and I picked the title track as the first track. I have the second track in the third hour, which obviously is another great song from that album. It was not an album. I did buy the album at the time because I was DJing and you were always handy to have these albums because there was always singles going to come off it, and you didn't need to buy the single. It's as simple as that. But I lost it somewhere along the lines, as I've lost many an album along the lines throughout the years. And it's such a great album. And I was looking at trying to buy it again, but to buy it now is so expensive. And you can get it quite cheap, then the price for delivering it is just the same. So it doubles the price of the album up. So if anybody knows of a copy of Hunting High and Low by Aha out there, and they've got a copy and they want to give me it or I'll buy it off them, then please contact me. I would love it. So that's our Album of the Week this week. I love that album. It's a wee guilty pleasure of mine. Aha, I've always had a guilty pleasure of liking them, so, and I did go to see them with my wife Kathleen a few years back, 2019 I think it was, in Glasgow at the not the Hydro, the Armadillo, and they were fantastic, really, really fantastic. Anyway, I'm chatting too much now as well. Before that I played Joan Armatrade, Me, Myself and I, and previous to that Sundays, here's where the story ends, especially for my sister Jane, who's not well. She's down there in Cornwall and Truro. And I said Nick should be looking after, but Nick's not, because he's still in Wales. Because he was at Wales to see The Cure at Cardiff during the week with his brother Nick, with his brother Dan, who's Dan the Man, who's the usual feature on this show, and also with the daughter Caitlin and her boyfriend. So he's not back yet. He's not back to tomorrow. But she says that she can't get up. She's lying on top of her bed. She can't get up. She's down and she can't get up downstairs yet. She's still struggling to put weight on it, even with the boots. She's got one of the black boots on as well, because she's broke three bones in her foot, and she says Nick's still in Wales, but he's coming back tomorrow. But she says Niamh, her daughter and boyfriend Jay, are looking after her and doing a great job. So Niamh and Jay, well done you two, that's great, looking after your mother, and Jay, probably your mother and future mother-in-law.
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1: There we go. Darren, who got in touch earlier on, talked about James, met James and Juliet in holiday in Lanzarote. He's come back to me with another message. Thank you very much, Darren, for getting in touch. And he just says, thanks for the mention. James and myself took the karaoke by storm. George Michael and Elton John, don't let the sun go down on me. People are asking, may not be released. Oh, please no, please no. Please don't let it be released. No, no, no, no. Take us up to the news, this cracker from Blondie.

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1: Ministers say they're braced for opposition over plans to use former army barracks to house asylum seekers. The Ministry of Defence has put in for planning permission to convert a number of sites across the UK as they try to come up with an alternative to using hotels. Councils in the areas affected have vowed to fight the proposals. Young women at risk of breast cancer say they're having symptoms dismissed by health professionals. The charity Copperfield says there needs to be a checkup looking at family history to try and spot those who need earlier screening. Sophie Dopiera-Bull is their spokesperson.
2: The kind of system is still very much focused on that older age group, but we feel there's a real opportunity to kind of build upon those conversations where there is more awareness of what is actually happening and the experiences that people are facing.
1: Health bosses have issued a warning to drink responsibly and avoid exercising outdoors as the record-breaking heatwave continues. Their call comes as football fans prepare to cheer on England at the World Cup tomorrow night. The soaring temperatures have led to schools being closed, a hosepipe ban in Kent, and travel disruption across much of the UK. Searches are continuing in Venezuela as rescue teams scramble through rubble to try and save the hundreds still trapped after two huge earthquakes. Over 200 are dead and thousands more are still missing. Help's been sent from the US and neighbouring countries. A man's been arrested on suspicion of murder after a three-year-old girl was found dead in Surrey. Emergency services were called to a flat in Chertsey yesterday evening. Detectives described the incident as happening within a family setting and say they're not looking for anyone else. A probe's been launched after it emerged the medical records of the boy hurt in a crocodile pit were accessed by around 40 members of hospital staff. The three-year-old was seriously hurt last week during an incident at a park in Cambridgeshire. Cambridge University Hospitals say they take patient confidentiality seriously and they've referred themselves to the Information Commissioner. And the King and Queen say they'll carry on living at Clarence House once a huge refurb of Buckingham Palace is finished. They've decided it'll become their official residence, partly because it's got better security.
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3: Here's your weather forecast for Saturday across Lanarkshire. A few showers developing, some of these locally heavy. However, some spells of sunshine will develop in the afternoon. And your daytime temperature for Saturday across Lanarkshire, 17 degrees.
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1: Welcome back to the second hour of the Super Saturday Show. Myself, Jim Tierney, here on Shire Radio. Sound of Lanarkshire. And as proven, have you on? James Goodwin has just sent me a picture of Dan and Debbie, who Dan has been in contact today a couple of times. They were sitting at the sofa in Lanzarote a couple of weeks ago. Oh, looking good, Dan. Looking good, Debbie. Looking good. Yes, that's what we want in this show. Get in contact with us. Send us pictures. We'll have a wee picture. We'll maybe put them up on the Facebook. I'm only kidding, Dan. Talking about Facebook, Alec has just come in and informed me that there's a new picture of myself up on Facebook promoting my show. And I've looked at it. He says he brushed it and all that. But it isn't really, by the way. But it's looking good. The titles and all that and all the fonts and all that have all been brightened up. So I'll be using that in future. So check it out on our Facebook page, Shire Radio. Facebook, and you can see the new picture of me, etc. And all of our presenters, we're all getting new pictures and that done. Yeah. No expense spared here on Shire Radio. Right, what have we got in the second hour? Well, we have our 20th Century Joy, and that's Steph from Falthouse, who's given us four songs that she's given her joy at this particular moment from the 20th century. From the 60s to the 90s, and that'll be coming at about quarter past 20 past three. We'll also have our first clue for Guess the Band this week. I'll give you three clues. If you get it in the first clue, you get 3 points. Second clue, you get 2 points. And, of course, the third clue, you get 1 point. And we'll also be giving you a song I wish I'd heard for the first time again. Yeah, looking forward to that as well. That's a belter this week, too. Right, would you rather question? Now, I've been looking at them. There's quite a few to choose from, but I need to be careful what I'm doing here, so... try to look at them here and see. So here's the one I've got here, right? And when you're giving me your answers, you must give me your reason and show your workings. Would you rather live in a world where you dance instead of walk or sing instead of talk? So would you rather live in a world where you dance instead of walk or sing instead of talk? Let us know on the usual ways on the WhatsApp 077-636-56097. On the twitch.tv, you can put it in there. You can put it on the Facebook page, or you can contact me the old-fashioned way on my old man socials, WhatsApp or Messenger, or jim@shireradio.co.uk. Would you rather live in a world where you dance instead of walk? Or sing instead of talk?
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1: Yes, Super Saturday Show, Shire Radio, the sound of Lanarkshire and beyond. And yes, I did ask you before, would you rather live, would you rather, question is, would you rather live in a world where you dance instead of walk or sing instead of talk? We've had one reply so far from Jane. Jane has said, dance. She says she loves dancing, but she can't sing. That's fair enough. That's fair enough. So I said, when you write back to us, when you let us know what you're going for, please give me your workings. So that workings is good enough for me, Jane. So would you rather live in a world where you dance instead of walk, or sing instead of talk? I'm just trying to think what I would do there, because I'm not a great singer and I'm definitely not a great dancer, so I would be quite struggling to get in that one there. Let us know. You know how to do it on the usual ways, on the WhatsApp, on the Twitch TV, jim@shireradio.co.uk, the email, or on my old man's socials, which is WhatsApp and Messenger. Right, quite a serious one here right now, and I'm going to play this next record especially for Paul. And it's from Pat O'Neill. Some very sad news this week. This is from all his loved ones. He was a massive Status Quo fan. And they're just saying, rest well, Ginger. So for you, Paul, your Status Quo, whatever you want.

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1: Oh, it makes me feel happy, that song, My Girl by Madness. There we go. Before that, Pink Floyd's Another Brick in the Wall and Status Quo. Playing that for Pat Neil. He knows the reason why. And thinking of you, Pat. And the family. It's Shire Radio, the sound of Lanarkshire and beyond. And I meant to say, obviously, a happy belated anniversary to my darling wife, Kathleen, from yesterday. It was me and Kathleen's 28th wedding anniversary. I don't know how she's put up with me for so long. Actually, 32 years, but we've been married 28. So happy anniversary, darling. You're my soulmate. You're the love of my life. And I couldn't do it without you. And I really mean that. I'm not just saying that, by the way, for sookie points. I do mean that. I don't aim to come into me with anything, right? Okay. It is Shire Radio, the sound of Lanarkshire, and coming up very shortly, well, right now, in fact, it's 20th Century Joy. Four songs from the 60s, 70s, 80s and 90s that give joy to Steph from Fauldhouse at this particular moment in time. Thank you very much for taking the time to contact us. And as always, they never let us down with the songs. So this week, Steph from Fauldhouse has went for The Love Affair from the 60s. Mr. David Bowie, and a song that you wouldn't usually hear David Bowie singing. He actually wrote it and gave it to someone else, and it was more successful for the other band than it was for Mr. Bowie. Then he's went for has went for Killing Joke. And finishing off with Wreath from the 90s. So this week's 20th Century Joy is Steph from Fauldhouse. Thank you very much for taking the time to get in touch with us. And enjoy.
2: It's time for today's 20th Century Joy with Jim Tierney.
3: July 1967.

Ah, there you go. That was this week's 20th Century Joy, Steph from Fault House. Giving us the four songs that give her joy from the 20th century at this particular moment in time. That's the way it goes, doesn't it? Music is like that. You light things at certain amount of times or certain times, and it changes. So, Steph, thank you very much for taking the time to contact us. Her four choices this week, again.

0: Thank you for that, Steph. January 1985, then we moved on to Love Like Blood by Killing Joke. Always a belter to play. Always sounds good on the radio. And then we finished with October 1996. And Reef, Place Your Hands. Remember it well. Thank you very much, Steph, for that. If you want to take part in 20th Century Joy, do exactly what Steph did. Contact me in all the various ways. 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On the WhatsApp at Shire Radio, 077-636-56-097. On my old man socials, if you know me personally, WhatsApp and Messenger. Or you can leave a music message on the Facebook page or on the Shire Radio website. Just let us know the four songs that give you joy at this particular moment. From the 20th century. Right, I did ask the question before that, the would you rather question this week is, would you rather live in a world where you dance instead of walk or sing instead of talk? Kathleen. She's come back and says, sing, as I love to sing anyway, so it wouldn't be an effort. That's very true, my dear. So Kathleen would rather sing. And Mark has said, I can't dance, so probably sing as well. But he said he would do a rap. That's a good idea. Well done there. So again, if you would you rather live in a world where you dance instead of walk or sing instead of talk? Let us know on all the various platforms. Right, the first clue for our Name That Band. If you get that in this clue, you get yourself 3 points. If you get it in the second clue in the second hour, in the third hour, you get 2 points. And then the final hour, give you the final clue, you get 1 point. It's always very easy. Your first clue for 3 points, name the band, guess the band. Their name comes from World War II. Allied pilots used this slang term to describe UFOs chasing their planes. So their name comes from World War II, and Allied pilots used this slang term to describe UFOs chasing their planes. That's your first clue for 3 points on Guess the Band.
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0: Yes, it is Shire Radio Super Saturday Show. Myself, Jim Tierney. Yes, Shire Radio, the sound of Lanarkshire and beyond. Gave you the first clue on the guess the band. Very easy. Their name comes from World War II. Allied pilots used this slang term to describe

0: describe UFOs chasing airplanes. Declan, he's got it right so far, as has Mark, as has Jane. Yes, Jane has got it right. And she says that one of her friends is going to see them tonight in Manchester. So there you go. Google that and you'll get it right away. 3 points to both, say, to all three of them. And Declan has just turned in. He's said he's been sort of... I just asked him how he was. He says, aye, all good. He's a bit knackered. No stop for about 2 weeks. So glad to do nothing today. So enjoy doing nothing. That's always good. He's asked, how am I? Well, I'm actually, we've been quite a busy week. Me and my wife, Kathleen. My son, we were, obviously, I wasn't on the show last week. Me and my wife, Kathleen, were going to support my son, who was doing the West Highland Way. He was running it overnight. Well, they started at 1 o'clock on Saturday morning. He left from, I forgot where it was, Mulgay, kicked off at Mulgay, and then he got to Fort William at, what time was it? I think it was, well, it took him 31 hours and 28 minutes because he had an injury, and he was carrying an injury quite a bit way through the race, and we ended up in A&E in Fort William. But as I said to an Alex show earlier on, Fort William, quickest I've ever been in A&E in my life, in and out in 40 minutes. Unbelievable. Sorted him and that. So he's actually a lot better now. He went back to the gym today. So good. Well done, James. So he's done the West Highland Way, and me and my wife, Kathleen, were following him in the car at each checkpoint just to support him. And it was a great achievement by him, as usual. And he says he's going to do it in a couple of years' time again. But I says to him this time, get support, because he didn't do it without, he done it without support, because the guy who was going to support him didn't let him down, but just to get a mix-up of their dates. So he ended up doing the race on his own. So there we go. But well done, James, well done. And also yesterday was up helping my daughter, Rachel. She's moved into a new flat, so me and Kathleen were up there helping her move stuff and that, and I'm doing a wee bit of touching up and stuff like that, because she's got to give the room back and all that. So it's all good. But it was my anniversary yesterday, so we went for a nice meal as well, so enjoyed that. So that's what I've been up to this week. Don't hesitate if you want to tell me what you're up to this week, then no problem. Derek, or as we call him, Beautiful or Handsome, as he likes to be known, he says he's a culture vulture today. He's in Edinburgh learning how to kick seagulls. That's a Karate Kid the musical. So he sent us a picture of him and his good lady. So enjoy, Derek. So that's another lesson I've not got today, because James and Julie, they're away out to see Francie and Josie with Mark. But Mark is still tuned in, so thank you for that, Mark. James, you've let me down.
1: I haven't heard that for ages.

0: Haven't heard that for ages.
1: Shire Radio.
2: Alex just came into the studio with some cryptic clue for me there. What are you saying? So what does that have to do? Nothing.
3: Nothing. I'm
2: not
3: talking about that one.
2: I'll talk to him. Right, so next up then, we take this. I was going to chat and take us up to the news, but you've just blown that out, haven't you? Right, so aye. So well, I've got a tune to play, but we've got wait to see, twirling it out. I've got
4: he's working that, he's working. Doing what they call in the trade back timing.
2: Back timing.
4: Yeah, back timing.
2: Yes, I've got
4: up to
2: 1 minute.
4: Well done to your missus for following Shire Radio.
2: Yes. Kathleen Alec came in to me earlier and says, how long have you worked here, Tim? I said, oh, 2.5 years. He says, that's your wife just following us on Shire Radio. I says, I'll have a word with her when I get home, but
4: not
2: too much of a word. So I think she obviously went on because I talked about the new picture you've put
4: the
2: on
4: the picture that I did for you.
2: New picture you did for me on Shire. So that'll be using my promos
4: it.
2: Now.
4: She'll look at that picture and think, and when you walk in the door, she'll look at you and look at the picture and go, that's not the same guy. I want the one in the picture.
2: It's not that bad. It's working. Right, so what I'm going to do now, I'm going to play a song that you wish you'd heard for the first time again. You know, one of those songs that makes the hairs in the back of your neck stand up. And you mean the first time you heard it, you go, oh, what a song that is, you know. So
4: Who is it?
2: It is China Crisis. It's not the one I usually ask for. It's another one, right? So this is from the Flaunt the Imperfection album from 1985, which the other one, Black Man Ray, is one of my favourites, right? Mm-hmm. But it's not Black Man Ray. It's the other single that came off that. So this is a song that I wish I'd heard for the first time again, because it makes the hairs on the back of my neck stand up on end. Oh, and they put on. I will see you after the news.

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2: Ministers say they're braced for opposition over plans to use former army barracks to house asylum seekers. The Ministry of Defence has put in for planning permission to convert a number of sites across the UK as they try to come up with an alternative to using hotels. Councils in the areas affected have vowed to fight the proposals. Young women at risk of breast cancer say they're having symptoms dismissed by health professionals. The charity Copperfield says there needs to be a checkup looking at family history to try and spot those who need earlier screening. Sophie Dopiera-Bull is their spokesperson.
3: The kind of system is still very much focused on that older age group, but we feel there's a real opportunity to kind of build upon those conversations where there is more awareness of what is actually happening and the experiences that people are facing.
2: Health bosses have issued a warning to drink responsibly and avoid exercising outdoors as the record-breaking heatwave continues. Their call comes as football fans prepare to cheer on England at the World Cup tomorrow night. The soaring temperatures have led to schools being closed, a hosepipe ban in Kent, and travel disruption across much of the UK. Searches are continuing in Venezuela as rescue teams scramble through rubble to try and save the hundreds still trapped after two huge earthquakes. Over 200 are dead and thousands more are still missing. Help's been sent from the US and neighbouring countries. A man's been arrested on suspicion of murder after a three-year-old girl was found dead in Surrey. Emergency services were called to a flat in Chertsey yesterday evening. Detectives described the incident as happening within a family setting and say they're not looking for anyone else. A probe's been launched after it emerged the medical records of the boy hurt in a crocodile pit were accessed by around 40 members of hospital staff. The three-year-old was seriously hurt last week during an incident at a park in Cambridgeshire. Cambridge University Hospitals say they take patient confidentiality seriously and they've referred themselves to the Information Commissioner. And the King and Queen say they'll carry on living at Clarence House once a huge refurb of Buckingham Palace is finished. They've decided it'll become their official residence, partly because it's got better security.
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4: Here's your weather forecast for Saturday across Lanarkshire. A few showers developing, some of these locally heavy. However, some spells of sunshine will develop in the afternoon. And your daytime temperature for Saturday across Lanarkshire, 17 degrees.
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7: 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I haven't heard that for ages.

0: Ah, just kicking it off with the first song from the third hour. Sorry, I was just looking at, I was just reading some messages I've got there, and I get caught out there because I was supposed to do this right after that song, because we started off the third hour with New Order.
1: I haven't heard that for ages.
0: And it was the first I haven't heard that for ages, and that was Touched by the Hand of God. Welcome back to the third hour. We're here till 6 o'clock, still another 2 hours of myself, if you can bear it. If you can bear it, between now and six. And I gave you the first clue from our, the name that band, and we got quite a few answers. The first clue was, their name comes from World War II. Allied pilots used this slang term to describe UFOs chasing their planes. Declan was in quick with the answer, and I said, uh-huh, that's wrong there. He was using ChatGPT. Come on now, that's cheating right enough. Second clue, it's easier. It's easy peasy anyway. When this guy formed the band in 1994 after the end of his previous band, 1994, he chose the name because he initially thought it would be a one-person recording project and wanted something a bit mysterious and quirky. So the guy who formed the band, he formed them after his previous band, The Demise, in 1994, and he chose the name of this band because he initially thought it would be a one-person project, a recording project, and wanted something a bit mysterious and quirky. So for 2 points, what is the name of that band? What is the name of that band? Right, now we've got another one of these.
1: I haven't heard that for ages.
0: That's Supergrass.

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0: haven't heard that for ages.
1: Supergrass Grace, and our third or fourth, I think it is, haven't they? Not finished today, we're fairly getting through them. We've got another couple between now and 6 o'clock. Still to come in this hour, we'll have our sampled feature. Two songs, I'll give you the original, then I'll give you a song that's sampled it quite heavily, and you can let me know which you think is the best one. We'll also have our second album of the week track from Aha's debut album from 1985. The album, of course, is Hunting High and Low, and the second track from that. And we will also have our Stuck in, Caught in the Middle. I will play you exactly the middle of a song, 2 seconds of it, and you just need to tell me what the name of the song is. And it's very, very easy, usually every week. So I'll give you 2 seconds, which is exactly in the middle of the song, and all you need to do is tell me what the name of the song is. So that's all still to come in the third hour here of the Super Saturday Show.
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1: Yes, Shire Radio, the sound of Lanarkshire and beyond. It's myself, Jim Tierney, in the seat till 6 o'clock. And lots of stuff still to come your way, including in this hour, our Caught in the Middle. I'll give you the middle of a song, you need to tell me what it is. Our second album of the week track, and we'll also be giving you our sampled songs as well. So that's all still to come in the third hour. Where does the time go? That's where it is. I'm getting confused. Right, I'll give you a wee quandary here as well. If you could only eat one food for the rest of your life, what would that food be? Let me know in all the usual ways. If you could only eat one food for the rest of your life, what would that food be? Please let me know.

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1: Ah, yes, good luck on that. Community Lotto, worth a visit. And worth a... Yeah. I was going to say a word there, but you can't say that. Worth buying, that's what I say. Right, Shire Radio, with the sound of Lanarkshire. We're in the third hour of the Super Saturday Show, and we've got a lot of stuff in so far. And I did ask you before I played the last couple of tunes, that was A Tribe Called Quest, Can I Kick It? And Aerosmith, Dude Looks Like a Lady. I asked you, if you could eat only one food for the rest of your life, what would that food be? Jane has said, for me, it would be jacket potato with cheese and beans. Or a veggie pizza. You've got to pick one, Jane. You've got to pick one. The clue was in the question. But yeah, jacket potato with cheese and beans. Nice. I think for me it would be steak. I'm a big steak fan. I like steak. But then I've got other favourites as well, because I like Chinese food and I like Indian food and I like pakora. I don't know. But steak, I think, I know anyway. So if you could eat only one food for the rest of your life, what would it be? Right, coming very, very shortly, we'll be playing your sample. They'll be playing you two songs, the original song, and then the song that sampled this song. And you can tell me what one you think is the best. And they'll also be playing you Caught in the Middle. Two seconds. Exactly in the middle of a song. And all you need to do is guess the song.

And don't forget, for 2 points on our Guess the Band this week, I gave you the first clue in the first hour. A couple of people, two or three people got 3 points. Second clue, when this guy formed the band in 1994, after the end of his last band, he chose the name because I initially thought it would be a one-person recording project and wanted something a bit mysterious and quirky. So what's the name of the band? Jane has come back now. She says probably the Jacket Potato. And it's a tough one. Oh, it certainly is. Yeah. Jacket Potato with cheese and beans. Well done, Jane. Let us know then. If you'd only eat one food for the rest of your life, what would it be? Come on, don't be shy. Talk to me. Chai Radio, the sound of Lanarkshire. I was in the supermarket the other day, by the way. And I was looking at the ice creams, and I noticed this ice cream had a big, black, thick moustache. I thought that must be a Magnum. Sorry, I'm here till 6 o'clock. Right, I went to see them during the week at Cardiff. My brother-in-law Nick and his brother Dan and my niece Caitlin. The Cure. Play this for you. My favourite band of all time. And I'm going to see them in August. And they said they were marvellous. What better way to cheer you up on a Saturday afternoon than this one? Why can't I be you?

0: 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Just say, Alexa, play Shire Radio.
1: New radicals, you get what you give, especially for Mark, who's listening out there. He's out in a wee day, but he still gets his earbuds in, unlike James and Julie. So thank you for that, Mark. And that was what you asked for. Three songs you've asked for, I've played two so far. Your final one will be coming either in this hour, but definitely in the last hour. So if you've got a request, that's what I do. I play them for you, not a problem at all. Right, I did ask the question as well before that if you could only eat one food for the rest of your life, what food would it be? Hamish McFunky, do you know who he is? Of course you do. He's come back and said, if it was only ever one meal, I'd go for a bowl of Rice Krispies with cold milk topped with sliced bananas. However, my sensible head says chicken stir fry with vegetable for a balanced meal. Hamish, did you not get the memo? You can only eat one food for the rest of your life. Just like Jane before you, you've given me two choices. So what are you going to go for? Are you going for Rice Krispies with cold milk? Yeah. Or with sliced bananas, or are you going for chicken stir fry with veg? Please let me know. One choice. I've asked you one question. It's one simple question, and you kind of come back with me with a concise answer. Hamish, get your act together. Right, it's time for our new feature, Sampled. I'm going to play the original song, then I'm going to play a song that sampled it. And you can let me know which one you prefer. You don't need to. It's just a wee feature. But if you do, you'll get yourself a wee mention on the air and you'll get yourself a wee pat on the back for taking part. Right, so sampled this week. First up, Holly Notes. Which song sampled it, but...

Jealous Old from 1989 from their album 3 Feet High and Rising. Say No Go. And you can hear the sample there. So obvious, isn't it? To the 1981 hit, The Cave, before that, I Can't Go For That. No Can Do. By, of course, Hall & Oates. So that is this week's sampled. We'll have another one of those in the next couple of

0: song, it's sampled it, and you think, I like both of them, or I like one over the other, but you just like me to know about it, please let me know, and we'll play them on the show. It's as simple as that. Hamish McFunky earlier on came back to us about that. If you could only eat one food for the rest of your life, what would it be? And he came back with two answers, just as Jane did previously. He said it would either be Rice Krispies with cold milk topped with sliced bananas. However, my sensible head says chicken stir fry with veg. I says, you only have to pick one. So he's come back and says, okay, stir fry, Rice Krispies and veg. Hamish, are you getting the point here?
1: Hi, it's Barton here. 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

0: 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You listen to Shire Radio, the sound of Lanarkshire Shire and beyond. 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
1: Ah, oh, sound of Stan Ridgeway, you haven't heard that for ages, and Camouflage. We're nearly at the end of the third hour. Where does the time go when you're enjoying yourself? Right now, I'm going to give you our Caught in the Middle. I'm going to play 1 second or 2 seconds of a song from the middle of it. It's exactly at 2 minutes and 10 seconds, because the song is 4 minutes and 20 seconds. All you need to do is guess what the name of the song is and the band. There you go, that's your 1 second. That's Caught in the Middle this week. What is the name of that song? And right now, it's time for this.
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1: Taking us up to the news, the second track from the 1985 debut album, of course, by A-ha. This is Train of Thoughts. And I'll see you on the other side.

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1: Ministers say they're braced for opposition over plans to use former army barracks to house asylum seekers. The Ministry of Defence has put in for planning permission to convert a number of sites across the UK as they try to come up with an alternative to using hotels. Councils in the areas affected have vowed to fight the proposals. Young women at risk of breast cancer say they're having symptoms dismissed by health professionals. The charity Copperfield says there needs to be a checkup looking at family history to try and spot those who need earlier screening. Sophie Dopiera-Bull is their spokesperson.
2: The kind of system is still very much focused on that older age group, but we feel there's a real opportunity to kind of build upon those conversations where there is more awareness of what is actually happening and the experiences that people are facing.
1: Health bosses have issued a warning to drink responsibly and avoid exercising outdoors as the record-breaking heatwave continues. Their call comes as football fans prepare to cheer on England at the World Cup tomorrow night. The soaring temperatures have led to schools being closed, a hosepipe ban in Kent, and travel disruption across much of the UK. Searches are continuing in Venezuela as rescue teams scramble through rubble to try and save the hundreds still trapped after two huge earthquakes. Over 200 are dead and thousands more are still missing. Help's been sent from the US and neighbouring countries. A man's been arrested on suspicion of murder after a three-year-old girl was found dead in Surrey. Emergency services were called to a flat in Chertsey yesterday evening. Detectives described the incident as happening within a family setting and say they're not looking for anyone else. A probe's been launched after it emerged the medical records of the boy hurt in a crocodile pit were accessed by around 40 members of hospital staff. The three-year-old was seriously hurt last week during an incident at a park in Cambridgeshire. Cambridge University Hospitals say they take patient confidentiality seriously and they referred themselves to the Information Commissioner. And the King and Queen say they'll carry on living at Clarence House once a huge refurb of Buckingham Palace is finished. They've decided it'll become their official residence, partly because it's got better security.
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3: Here's your weather forecast for Saturday across Lanarkshire. A few showers.

0: 17 degrees.
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3: 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I haven't heard that for ages.

Just smacks you in the mouth, that, doesn't it? Well, we hope I'm up the final hour of the Super Saturday Show. That was The Police from their debut album, Outlandish Demur, and an album track called Truth Hits Everybody. I just came into my head during the week and I thought, what a song that is. I'm going to stick that on the show. And I'm glad I did, because it just smacked me in the mouth there. Right, there we are. Welcome back to the final hour of the show. Before the top of the hour of the third hour of the show, I gave you our Caught in the Middle. What song is this? All you need to do is tell me what you think it is. Jane has got it right so far. That's Caught in the Middle, exactly in the middle of a song. What's the name of the song? Just let me know by contacting me, the usual ways. Still to come in the final hour. Alex joining me in the studio very, very shortly. We're talking about Scottish dads' sayings. Things that Scottish dads say. You know what I mean, because every dad says them as well, because my dad says them. I mean, we could get into basic... if you're talking about basic Scottish slang, just as a wee taster for it. What about weather and scenery? Dreek. What a word that is, dreek. The ultimate Scottish weather word that means miserable, damp and grey. Har, H-A-A-R. Now, I didn't know this word until my wife said it during the week there when we were doing the... following my son doing the West Island Way run. And you could see a har, which is a cold, thick sea mist rolling in. So I didn't know this word until my wife said it. I just nodded as if I knew the word. So there you go, Kathleen, I didn't. That was me learning something new this week. What about Baltic? That just means freezing cold. You'll know if you're Scottish what that means. And shugly, that's a great Scottish word, isn't it? Shaky or wobbly, just like a table, you know, a shugly table. Common sayings and banter. Hold your weesht. Which is a common way of saying be quiet or shut up. And I write. Which is a used sarcastic expression to express disbelief or imply someone is talking nonsense. That's just a taste of some of the things that will be coming your way very shortly, myself and Alec. When we'll be talking about Scottish dad's sayings. Mark T's still listening out there, third and final request for him. This is Belter from Keane.

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1: Ah, the sound of Keane's Only We Know, Somewhere Only We Know. That's the third request, especially for Mark today. Thanks for listening, Mark. I know you're on a day out with James and Julie, so enjoy Francie and Josie. I don't know if I'd fancy going to see that myself, but it'd probably be really, really good. So enjoy it when you get there. Okay, still to come down, Alan will be joining me in the studio very shortly. We'll be talking about Scottish dad's sayings. Yeah, Scottish dad's sayings. I must say a big thank you to Alison earlier on. I forgot to thank you earlier on, Alison. She messaged me saying, great tunes today, Jim, singing along. Brilliant. Thank you for that, Alison, and thanks for tuning in. Really appreciate it. Right, your Caught in the Middle was this. What was the name of that song for Caught in the Middle? Right, Jane got it right, as did Mark, as did Phil, Paul, Patrick, Rachel, I'm just looking at the names here, Shona, that's an unusual one, isn't it? And David, oh, so well done to you, and so Caught in the Middle this week, right in the middle of the song, and it wasn't difficult, was it? Was, of course, this one. We'll have another Caught in the Middle next week. Probably make them harder. That was, of course, Tears for Fears. Everybody Wants to Rule the World.

0: Shire Radio.
1: Ah, there you go. That was this week's Caught in the Middle. Tears for Fears. Everybody wants to rule the world. Well done to everybody. Got it correct. Yes. Al, you'll be joining me very shortly, as I said. But next up, first up, is our last clue on our name that band, or guess the band. The second clue I gave you when they started the band after 1994 at the end of the last group he was in. He chose the name because initially we'd thought it would be a one-person recording project and wanted something a bit mysterious and quirky. Your final clue, easy peasy. David Grohl's a singer, guitarist and main songwriter and face of the band. Everyone knows him as a driving force behind the group. You'll get it. But you'll have got it before then anyway. So what's the name of the band? Taking us up to Alec joining us. This is Blur.

0: Shire Radio. Right, that was Sound of Blonde Universal. Alex just joined me in the studio now, and
1: God, that mixed so well there.
0: Didn't it? It really did.
1: It was really good.
0: That was underneath it, and then aye. It was really good.
1: Well, go back and listen to that.
0: Surprised myself.
1: Sounded professional.
0: That sounds as if we were a real radio station there.
1: Oh, if only.
0: If only. Yeah, Hamish has been on, asked a question there. If you could only have one meal for the rest of your life, what would it be? And the people that come back, they all come back with two choices. I'm saying, did you know listen to the
1: kebab
0: question?
1: Kebab or something like that.
0: No, his suggestion was, what was it come back with? No, what had
1: a suggestion? Was this the one who needs the toilet rolls and the
0: no, that was
1: for the morning?
0: No, I've seen that one. That was...
1: that was David came up with that one.
0: David came up with that one. He said earlier on, what was it he said? Right, he says, beef madras for tonight. You'll be getting started shortly. And David said, a couple of toilet rolls in the freezer for afterwards.
1: Very true.
0: But then when asked the question, what meal would you have? You only have one meal for the rest of your life. He says, if it was only ever one meal, I'd get a bowl of Rice Krispies with cold milk topped with sliced bananas. However, my sensible head says chicken stir fry with vegetable for a balanced meal. So I says, well, did you not hear the question? One meal. So then he comes back and says, OK then, stir fry, Rice Krispies and veg. So he's just been a wee bit of a smart person there. Right, he's on up after me anyway.
1: Yes, he's all set to
0: go. Right, so, classic dad scenes, which is categorised by the specific mood or situation that triggers them, is what we're going to discuss, right?
1: Well, see, I disagree with this.
0: Right, okay.
1: Because your mum would come out with these ones as well.
0: Exactly, aye. It's probably more likely that my mother came out with these than my dad's, you know what I mean? Because my dad was always out working.
1: Aye.
0: And your mum was always in the house. Okay. Right, well, we'll go anyway. Right, so, on leaving your doors open and wasting energy...
1: We are non-gendered on this. Could be one or the other. Or anything.
0: So, it says here, were you born in a barn? Mine was always, were you born in a... It wasn't a barn, was it?
1: Aye.
0: Were you born in a barn? Which was shouted the moment a draft enters the room because you left the door open. You're letting all the heat out. Aye. Remember you used to say, were you born in a barn? Aye.
1: No, I wasn't.
0: Nah, no.
1: I know a guy it was, but I wasn't.
0: That's right, on the 25th of December. that was a stable, wasn't it? That was a stable.
1: Well, a stable and a barn, they're the same thing.
0: Same thing, okay, see. Accompanying the above, usually followed by an aggressive door slam. It's like Blackpool eliminations in here. Said when more than two lights were on at the same time. Ah, that always happened.
1: But you've forgotten about the big light.
0: The big light. Why have you got the big light on?
1: It's true enough, though. You don't really put the big light on.
0: No. We were always a lamp on in the living room.
1: Mm-hmm.
0: And then if you put a light on when you came into the house and the front door and the hall, there was a light at the door, and when you walked through the hall, before you got to the living room, there was another light switch to switch it off. So if you didn't switch it off, there was chaos.
1: You see, you were all right in the hall and all of that. Like it was the living room for some reason.
0: Aye.
1: That big light went on,
0: in the living room,
1: all hell let loose.
0: That's right, aye, definitely.
1: But anybody anywhere else in the house, it was fine. But if you remember back then, they had 200-watt light bulbs. It was like a searchlight.
0: Oh, that's right.
1: You know, like nowadays.
0: That's like still game, remember when they put the new light bulb on in the landing. And it blinded.
1: I mean, it used to be, give me a big one, 200-watt. That'll do that. You know,
0: the most powerful one you get now is about 60 watts, isn't it? And even that's quite bright.
1: That's your eco ones.
0: That's right. Well, the eco ones are quite good because they last for ages, whereas the other ones didn't. They used to just go out all the time. And you'd be very lucky if your mum and that had a spare bulb in the cupboard, because they couldn't afford them in the days, you know what I mean? Because bulbs weren't exactly
1: cheap. See, in the old days, they used to last a long time. And then the bulb makers got together and went, we're not making money here. And that's how they changed it.
0: That's fair enough.
1: So the element bricks.
0: Just looking at that Scotland flag there, it's looking a bit wrinkly, isn't it?
1: It'll be doing a bit tomorrow. But like, as they're jumping on the plane, we'll take that then.
0: Well, they were sitting in eighth place, weren't they? So, and it depends on the night's results and the tomorrow morning's results. So I don't think,
1: Hey guys, just pack your bags. We're heading towards the bus. That doesn't matter.
0: They're probably at the airport, I tell. That's where they're staying. I shouldn't say that. Wait,
1: it's going to happen.
0: Next one. When you're blocking the television, was your father a glazier? Your father wasn't a glazier. I don't think about that.
1: Was your dad glazy? When you were
0: I can't see through you. That's right. So your dad wasn't a glassmaker, so I can't see through you. Move out of the way of the telly. That's right. Oh God, I would never stood in front of the telly. We knew better.
1: Only when you were changing the channel.
0: You got to change all over to Channel 3 for me.
1: Go and change that. Thank God there was only two or three channels, you know. Flip through Channel 1.
0: I remember the first time a remote control, I didn't know remote controls had come in for TVs, and I went up to a pally mine, just stayed two doors up.
1: Get it out the wire.
0: Stephen. Well, I didn't know this, right? So I'm sitting watching the telly, and the next thing it flicks channels, and I was like, what happened there? And he flicked another one, and I went, what's going on? And he went, I don't know. And then he came out and he showed me the remote control, and I was like, oh, that's amazing. That's amazing.
1: That was you instantly sacked. There was remote controls with a wire.
0: That's right.
1: You pressed the button and it changed.
0: Somebody always tripped out of the wire, didn't they? Because it was right for the other. Your dad always had the remote anyway.
1: That was it.
0: I've always got
1: none of this woman thing.
0: I've always got the remote in my house. Kathleen always go, I don't need to look where the remote is because she knows exactly where it is. It's either sitting at the side of me or on my hand.
1: Do you know what? But what she's really telling you is a dummy one. It's a placebo you've got. She's getting the real one. You get the placebo. There's no batteries in it, mate. You're just pressing it. It's on its day now.
0: Well, it's funny. If Kathleen's got it in my chat, I'll say, go and chuck his remote over. But seeing she chucks it, I always cover a certain area of my body. And she's doing it in case she misflings it. Or doesn't misfling it, if you know what I mean.
1: Hits you right in the head. While you're guarding there.
0: That's true.
1: Why don't you just put a cushion there and then say so?
0: That's an idea, because I've always got cushions in there. That's what I'll do. Thanks, Alec. That's me sorted.
1: Taking a long time to work that one out, mate.
0: Responding to complaints or excuses, don't come crying to me when you break your leg. That's a belter.
1: See, if you fall off of there and break your legs, just don't come running to me.
0: Don't come running to me if you break your leg. The standard warning when you're doing something mildly risky, that's true.
1: This goes to show when you read some of these, just the passive-aggressive type of life we had. I like how we turned out. We're all right.
0: Exactly, Alec. Exactly. We are definitely all right, so I know.
1: That's... Maybe when you go to the next one, you're going to get slashed.
0: Well, the next one is...
1: Slash marks.
0: This is a belter. Billy Connolly done a joke about this,
1: exactly.
0: Didn't he? You'll laugh on the other side of your face in a minute. Said when you're acting up or find something funny, it shouldn't be. Or I'll take my hand off your face. What do you mean you'll take my hand off my face?
1: But you kind of respected them.
0: I knew.
1: You respected them. You knew you could push it so far, and then it was a case of.
0: I knew better than.
1: A better sort of like.
0: I definitely knew better. We used to say, were you born in a park? That's what it was. My sister just came in. Were you born in a park? It wasn't a barn.
1: Park
0: in a barn. That's right. Right, next
1: thing
0: one.
1: Was, did you ever get the slipper? Did your mammy ever have the slipper time? She went through a phase of slippers.
0: Yeah.
1: She got fed up smacking you with a hand and going, that's sore. I'm not doing that again. Yeah. I've got to use a slipper this time.
0: Aye. See, when we're talking about this, let's not be doing something against it mentally or anything like that. Done to us, because this is what happened in the days when we were younger and you didn't think anything of it, and it wasn't malicious, it was just to tober you, wasn't it?
1: Well, if you look at us, we're no stupid.
0: Right.
1: We're no entitled.
0: Exactly.
1: You know what I mean?
0: We're grounded.
1: Yes.
0: We're grounded. Because that's what
1: and you were grounded.
0: Well, we used to hear it, right, and you could... Cause I had three brothers and two sisters, and my two sisters have been in a wee small box room across the landing for us. And if somebody was carrying on, and you heard the living room door opening, and you heard somebody coming up the stairs, if you heard the thumps going like that, you knew it was your dad, and you were getting the belt. And if it was sort of, you knew it was your mum, and you were getting the slipper, and that was the lesser of two evils.
1: But the thing is, you just knew when to draw the line.
0: And
1: you respected people.
0: They didn't do it to sort of really harm you. It was a sort of a warning as such, you know, and it was a couple of quick belts, but you didn't want it when you were young. But kids today, you know what I mean? Kids today.
1: Come on, is that child line? You looked at me the wrong way. I've been abused.
0: This one is still appropriate, this one. A wee bit of rain never hurt anybody. A wee bit of rain never hurt anybody. And that's true. Dismissive response to complain about torrential Scottish time.
1: You live in Scotland, get used to it. Incidentally, could I just say that Mr. Jim Tierney here is going through the menopause. He's going through the menopause. Not the menopause, the menopause.
0: How's that?
1: Because he came in here today, I've got the window open, and he's like, it's dead hot. It's hot. For the first time ever, we had to leave the studio door open for
0: him. I know, I said that earlier. You never do that.
1: We never, ever, ever, ever have it opened. It only ever gets opened on a Sunday morning when Michelle comes in, because she can't open the other door.
0: So she comes in that way.
1: So she comes in this door. Right. To 22, and she opens it with the key, because it's nice and easy.
0: Aye.
1: But we have had it open for the past 3 and a bit hours.
0: Aye.
1: Just so that Jim can cool down from his menopause.
0: Because you've got a sort of fleecy thing on in your little body.
1: I'm fine, I'm wandering about.
0: But you're in there, it's nice and cool in the production room there, so.
1: It's down in 23, the other corridor as well. I was down there as well. It's just you, mate.
0: It just is me. That studio actually smells nice now down there. I don't remember before.
1: It used to be like a desert. It used to be like a, what's the word I'm looking
0: for? It was like a fast food place.
1: Forest. Amazon Forest.
0: That's right. It was nice and calming. Right, anyway.
1: Right. Love you long time.
0: All right, next one. Up to no good as usual was the default greeting whenever you catch, whenever he catches you even looking slightly guilty. No, up to no good as usual. Aye.
1: You're up to no good?
0: Aye. I used to say that.
1: No, not at all.
0: Not at all. Next one. when you ask, what's for dinner?
1: With or without the sugar?
0: A bite of urine and a walk around the table, he would say. The traditional unhelpful response. No, he would say, sugar and...
1: thingy with sugar.
0: Sugar.
1: Can I do without the sugar in this? I'm trying to lose a bit of weight, please.
0: I don't think I'd want
1: just
0: the other thing.
1: Just scrape it out the cat's box. We'll put some sugar on it.
0: Aye, what's for dinner? A bite of urine and walk around the table. No, I ever said that to you.
1: Whatever was put down,
0: you ate it. You ate it.
1: Because you knew they didn't have money to annoy that.
0: Exactly. But the thing about the days as well was that it was freshly made food. It wasn't none of that rubbish, you know, just stick it in the microwave. Didn't have a microwave. Nope. Stick it in the microwave. It was all done from scratch. Your mum used to eat. Even chips were done in a chip pan.
1: Can you imagine saying, let's phone something in? Never happened.
0: We never had a takeaway until I was older. Until I was in my late teens, 20s. Talking about torrential rain, actually, I was up St Andrews yesterday. My daughter Rachel's moving into her new flat in Dundee, and we were moving stuff for those. So it was my anniversary, so we went for some dinner, and we were sitting having dinner.
1: You're joking, she's not moved to Dundee, is she?
0: She's moved to Dundee.
1: Oh, God, that'll be a culture shock.
0: Oh, you're actually lovely. No, it's a lovely flat. It's a nicer flat than the house she was in.
1: Aye.
0: But she's only half an hour away from St Andrews because she's at university, and she works in St Andrews as well. But we're sitting having our dinner, and the next thing, the heavens just opened, and it was that belting rain that you could hear it thumping off cars and all that. And I didn't have a jacket on, I'd only a t-shirt and a silly wee jacket. And we're sitting like that, okay, all right, we'll just have another drink while we wait the rain get off. So we get us another drink, Coca-Cola, drink that. Just 2 months I put in my cola, and the rain just stopped, and it just, the sun came out.
1: Yeah, like it was like that yesterday.
0: Scottish weather. Right. On general behaviour and attitude, don't give me any of your cheek. Oh, I used to get that all the time. Don't give me any of your cheek. And see, if my mum or dad said that, you knew you wouldn't bother. Because you just shut your mouth and delivered with a pointed finger. Remember, don't give me any of your cheek. That's what they did. They delivered it with a pointed finger.
1: No wonder women in the 80s walked about with... Well, 70s and 80s walked about with sort of like... this problem of I'm ugly. Because I'm looking at the next one.
0: Right, okay. All right, this one, right. The next one is, you've got a face like a twisted boot.
1: You said I'm ugly?
0: Said when you were sitting in the corner sulking. That was when you were sulking. You've got a face like a twisted... The other one you're thinking is, you've got a face like a chewed caramel. Remember that one? That used to be...
1: Oh, there's many of them.
0: It's got a face like a chewed caramel.
1: What was it? A Rottweiler, tuna wasp.
0: A Rottweiler, tuna wasp. Aye, for God's sakes, man. Oh, goodness me.
1: But, it was kind of... I don't think they were being nasty. They weren't being nasty.
0: That's true, they were just being...
1: I was wondering where the hell that was. Your mouth never even moved to him. I'm like, is your phone on or something? What was that?
0: Oh, I'm checking some comments. Somebody says, don't give me any of your lip. That was one. Probably in your lap, Jane said that.
1: It was roughly the same things they were saying, but they slightly changed them. It changed at each area. It's like accents, every accent in an area, whereas they had slightly different ones.
0: Different connotations of it, didn't they? All the same sort of meaning. Yeah. They all meant the same thing.
1: You're getting that.
0: I've just got that. Behaviour, you're getting
1: but
0: that.
1: But you know what?
0: It didn't do you any harm.
1: No.
0: Didn't do you any harm.
1: You didn't turn out to be a twat.
0: No, exactly, exactly. I mean, as your mum used to say as well, what's fur you'll no goodbye ye. That was a common saying as well, wasn't it?
1: Was that before or after the hand came off your face?
0: That was as a hand came off your face, I'll take the hand off your face. Right, the final one is heeding the clouds, which was an assessment of your general lack of focus or daydreaming. You didn't, your heed's in the clouds.
1: No, your heed was usually in the cloud by the slap. That was a good one there. But you know what? They done it with love.
0: I saw they say they done it with love. Well, there you go. So that was a brief encounter into that. I'll look up some more ones. I'll look up some more funnier ones for next week and we'll do that. And no, I'm not going to do DIY. Because last week, I came out of that with you and Stephen and Bill, and I was thinking, I got some tips for it as well, right enough. I got some tips. What was the one you said about the bath? Putting water in the bath.
1: You always put the water in.
0: Stephen didn't know that.
1: I don't, but I mean, he always gets a man in, he's a bit like yourself.
0: I don't get a man in.
1: You do get a man in.
0: I do not. The only man I get a man in, two men in, it was to do my composite decking. I've done the rest of it myself.
1: So, when you were getting the windows done...
0: Oh, I got a man in. The rest of the stuff.
1: Let's see now. When you go, you never did your jet wash on the driveway, you get somebody in.
0: No, I didn't get him. I'm going to do it.
1: You're going to do it?
0: I'm going to do it. I didn't get him. I'm going to do it. So I think I'll be doing it this week because I'm off. So I think if I can get a nice dry day, I'll be going out to do that.
1: You'll be
0: take
1: lucky.
0: Me a full day.
1: You'll be lucky. I've looked at the weather for the rest of the week.
0: All right, okay.
1: It's a bit of sunny, cloudy, rain. Blah,
0: well, maybe wait till midweek Wednesday and see how it is and if I can get it done. And I'll report in next week and tell you how it went.
1: You'll see his picture from next Saturday standing there with his washer.
0: My power wash.
1: Look at that, I've got a wash. So do you get supervised now? Is Kathleen supervising you? Which I think she should after your last mistake a couple of weeks ago. So when you're out there doing the driveway, she'll be sitting there with a cup of tea in a chair watching.
0: She's actually working.
1: James, over this way. You're going next door now.
0: She knows, but she's working during the week. No, I think with the painting in the conservatory, when I painted the new wall, because we've got the roof put on, we had a bit of snagging done, and we've just had new blinds, and I painted it on the Thursday when I left here, remember when I tell you?
1: It's my fault. You left here, went straight in and done it.
0: And then on the Friday, she was in and she noticed one wee spot of paint on the blind, and tried to get it off, no way. So,
1: a little pin.
0: And quite rarely she was not happy because I should have taken the blind down.
1: I see the bruises have started to get done. But here's the thing, if you're going to do this on Wednesday when she's at work,
0: yep.
1: The Ring doorbell will be watching you and she'll be on the end of the phone. Hello?
0: Well, I haven't got a ring. I've got a security camera, so it won't be watching me. And she can see me for her work. I never thought of that.
1: You see, my boss sussed right away. Jim cannot be left on his own. He needs adult supervision. It's the same with all DJs. We need supervision.
0: We talked about that earlier. Alex, thanks very much.
1: No bother.
0: Thank you.

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1: Yes, Hamish is up directly after myself with his cracking soul show from 6 o'clock right through to 8. Notice how I get the times right there, Hamish. You are on from 6 till 8 and I'm on from 2 till 6, Hamish. 2 till 6. After Hamish, we've got the Handbag Disco from 8 o'clock right through to 11 with our Carrie. And then from 11 to 1 o'clock in the morning, Sunday Love Show, the Love Zone. And then we finish off with number ones at 1 from 1 o'clock right through till 2. Right, I gave you the last clue of our Name the Band. Name the Band. Dave Grohl is a frontman of this band, guitarist, main songwriter and face of the band. Everyone knows him as a driving force behind the group. And of course, today's Guess the Band. Dead easy for you. Well done if you got it right. It was, of course, the Foo Fighters. Clash up right after this.

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2: That was the Clash from their album London Calling, brand new Cadillac, and I haven't heard that for ages myself. Not long to go, I'll be telling you, of course, I'm having Hoose Race tonight. You'll need to stay tuned to find out. But just to let you know, Sunday Club is the show I usually have on a Sunday from 3 to 5, and I usually play 100% Scottish related music. From next Sunday, not this Sunday, not tomorrow, it will be changing. The format's changing. We'll still be playing some Scottish tunes, but we're going to go down the road of a more sort of indie sort of route. So it's going to be sort of indie songs for 2 hours from 3 o'clock till five, with a Scottish element in there as well. So that's starting next Sunday. The Sunday Club is about to change its format, but we'll still be keeping it quite not extreme indie stuff, nice indie that people like to hear. So if you've got any requests indie wise for the Sunday Club, then I'll let you know the details of that nearer the time, of course. Next up, I'll be telling you what we're having for my dinner. Is it Hoose Race, Hamish?

excess. From the album Kick, which I think is their best album. There's so many good songs on that album. I'm going to listen to it tonight. And James has been in touch. He has actually tuned in for a wee bit, and he's got to see Francie and Josie with his good wife Julie and his brother-in-law Matt. So enjoy the show, lads, and thanks for listening today, even though you're out and about. I do appreciate it.

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2: So, am I having Hoostrife tonight? I'm about to tell you. Don't forget, back tomorrow, myself, Jim Tierney, Sunday Club from 3 till 5, 100% Scottish related music. The last one we shall do that in the Sunday Club, which I said from next week, we're changing the format to sort of go more indie based sort of music, but not your out there indie stuff. Nice indie music, so we were looking for requests on that. But I'll let you know the details of that nearer the time. But after that, and before that, sorry, no, next Saturday, I'm back in the seat, of course, doing my Super Saturday show again from 2 o'clock right through till 6.
1: With a home delivery. On a Friday night, we're having it with Hoostrife. Hoostrife.
2: Right, tonight for my dinner, I'm having pizza burger with pepperoni. 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Homemade pizza sauce layered between a toasted garlic brioche bun. What can go wrong? That's my dinner for tonight. Thanks for your company. Enjoy the rest of the evening. Keep it Shire Radio. Ta-ra.
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4: Ministers say they're braced for opposition over plans to use former army barracks to house asylum seekers. The Ministry of Defence has put in for planning permission to convert a number of sites across the UK as they try to come up with an alternative to using hotels. Councils in the areas affected have vowed to fight the proposals. Young women at risk of breast cancer say they're having symptoms dismissed by health professionals. The charity Copperfield says there needs to be a checkup looking at family history to try and spot those who need earlier screening. Sophie Dupierre-Bull is their spokesperson.
5: The kind of system is still very much focused on that older age group, but we feel there's a real opportunity to kind of build upon those conversations where there is more awareness of what is actually happening and the experiences that people are facing.
4: Health bosses have issued a warning to drink responsibly and avoid exercising outdoors as the record-breaking heatwave continues. Their call comes as football fans prepare to cheer on England at the World Cup tomorrow night. The soaring temperatures have led to schools being closed, a hosepipe ban in Kent, and travel disruption across much of the UK. Searches are continuing in Venezuela as rescue teams scramble through rubble to try and save the hundreds still trapped after two huge earthquakes. Over 200 are dead and thousands more are still missing. Help's been sent from the US and neighbouring countries. A man's been arrested on suspicion of murder after a three-year-old girl was found dead in Surrey. Emergency services were called to a flat in Chertsey yesterday evening. Detectives described the incident as happening within a family setting and say they're not looking for anyone else. A probe's been launched after it emerged the medical records of the boy hurt in a crocodile pit were accessed by around 40 members of hospital staff. The three-year-old was seriously hurt last week during an incident at a park in Cambridgeshire. Cambridge University Hospitals say they take patient confidentiality seriously and they've referred themselves to the Information Commissioner. And the King and Queen say they'll carry on living at Clarence House once a huge refurb of Buckingham Palace is finished. They've decided it'll become their official residence, partly because it's got better security. From Radio News, I'm Phil Towers.
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It's 6 o'clock on a Saturday evening, and good evening, and welcome along to the Hamish B. Funky Funk and Soul Show here on Shire Radio. I'm Hamish B. Funky. It's great to have your company as I'm going to spend the next couple of hours together celebrating the very best in funk, soul, disco, and those feel-good grooves that never go out of style. But before we get things underway, I'd like to say a very big thank you to Jim Tierney for another cracking edition of his Super Saturday Show. And Jim's been keeping you entertained from 2 until 6. And thank you so much, Jim, for handing over the airwaves in such fine style. And once again, Jim, bon appetit tonight and have a lovely, lovely Saturday dinner. Right, over the next 2 hours, fantastic mix of timeless classic for you. So let's get things kicked off the only way we know, with great music, great vibes and plenty of soul. This is Hamish B. Funky, Funk and Soul, right here on Shire Radio, the sound of Lanarkshire. So, let's get funky.

That's a wonderful way to get us underway this evening. Millie Scott with Every Little Bit. Well, such a classy slice of modern soul that, and she's got a wonderful voice. It's as smooth today as it was when that record first came out. Now, before we move on tonight, I don't know if you can hear it yet, but my voice is just a wee bit croaky tonight. So if I sound a little bit rough around the edges, you'll know why. Don't worry though, the music's doing most of the hard work this evening. But just to be on the safe side, stay well back from your speakers in case you catch whatever it is I've got. But I promise you, it's all the music tonight that's infectious. Right then, we're going to turn things up a notch with one of the true legends of funk, Fatback Band, and they've been laying down irresistible grooves all over the world for absolutely decades. And here's a real feel-good favourite from them, Yum Yum, from the Fatback Band on the Hamish McFarlane Funk and Soul Show, only on Shire Radio.

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Warm welcome to each and every one of you tonight. 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And this is what we do every week, every Saturday night between 6 and 8. Every week we bring you 2 hours packed with the very best in funk, soul, disco, jazz, funk, rare grooves and modern soul. And the idea is very, very simple. It's just great music, a relaxed atmosphere and plenty of those tracks that bring back memories or have you discovering new favourites. So wherever you're listening to this evening, wherever you are, whether you're home in the car or listening online, anywhere in the world, I'm delighted you've chosen to spend part of a Saturday evening with me. Right then, enough chat from me. Let's get back to the music with a band that knows exactly how to get a party started. Here are the People's Choice, one of Philadelphia's finest funk outfits, and their hit, Do It How You Wanna. Do It Any Way You Wanna became an instant dance floor favourite, reaching number one in the US R&B chart and remaining a staple in DJ sets for many, many years. This evening, however, we're going to give that classic a fresh twist with the superb Pimpin' Willie Disco Funk Mix. That's a Pimpin' Willie Disco Funk Mix, and it's keeping all the groove and adding a little extra sparkle for today's dance floor. So turn this up to number 11. This is the People's Choice with Do It Any Way You Wanna on Shire Radio.

That was the People's Choice there with Do It Any Way You Want. This time it was a superb Pimpin' Billy disco funk mix. I've got to say that again. Pimpin' Billy disco funk mix. And that's a classic song that never loses its sparkle, and it's still impossible to sit still while that groove kicks in. Now, as a little aside, at the start of the show this evening, I mentioned that my throat was feeling a wee bit croaky. Well, I'm pleased to report that I've just been handed a lovely glass of chilled Sauvignon Blanc, and by Jove, missus, it's doing the trick. I can't promise to sound any better, but I can definitely say it feels a whole lot better. So if the links become a little smoother as the evening goes on, you'll know why. Cheers, everybody. Right, let's get back to the music, and here's an artist coming up whose voice could melt the iciest of hearts. And before launching a successful solo career, Major Harris was a member of the legendary group The Delphonics, and well, many people remember him for the beautiful song Love Won't Let Me Wait. He actually recorded a full catalogue, and it was full of soulful gems that deserve to be heard. And the next one is a real favourite amongst soul lovers. It's full of emotion, silky vocals, and it has that unmistakable Philadelphia soul sound. So here's a track from Major Harris with Gotta Make Up Your Mind on Here's Your Funky Funk and Soul Show, only on Shire Radio, the sound of Lanarkshire.

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0: Whispers, and the beat goes on. And it's not just one of those records that never ever seems to age. Smooth, soulful, and guaranteed to lift the mood no matter what time of day you hear it. I hope you're all singing along to that one with your hands in the air. I was. We've still got plenty more great music on the way, so keep it right here with us as we keep the good times rolling on Shire Radio, the sound of Lanarkshire.
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Oh yes, Tommy Glass's there, delivering Absolute Sunshine with a track entitled Time, and that's a modern masterpiece with a series, the Retro Soul Heart. And speaking of time, the time is fast approaching for a massive milestone here at the station. 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Right now, the music's not stopping. Here's an incredible dance floor classic from Lorraine Johnson and Beat

0: That is Lorraine Johnson taking us just beyond 7 o'clock, which means we are now officially sliding into the second hour of the night show. And do you know exactly what time it is when hour number 2 rolls around? It's time to unleash the Saturday Night Mix. So wherever you're listening, go on, put on your dancing shoes, push back the kitchen table, clear a little space on the living room floor, and let's get this Saturday Night Kitchen Disco well and truly underway. I've lined up an unstopped mix of classic dance floor favourites, feel-good anthems and tunes that'll keep you moving. So turn it up, sing along, dance like nobody's watching, and let's get this party started right here on Shire Radio with me, Hamish McFunky.
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And finishing off our Saturday evening mix tonight, that was Michael Jackson. And I hope you enjoyed it as much as I've enjoyed putting it together for you. And if you've been dancing around the kitchen, the living room, or wherever you've been listening to tonight, then the mission has been accomplished. Two more tunes tonight to round off tonight's show. First up is the smooth sounds of the Auburn Blues Project with their penultimate track of the evening. And then we'll sign off in style with another absolute banger, a superb re-edit of the OG's classic I Love Music. And it really is the perfect way to close out another great Saturday night together. So don't go anywhere, we're not quite finished yet. Here are the Urban Blues Project on Shire Radio.

Well, we've reached the end of another Saturday night together, but before I head off, I've got one last track to leave you with tonight. It's a superb re-edit of the timeless OJ classic. I love music, and I can't think of a better way to bring tonight's show to a close. A huge thank you for tuning in to the Hamish Befunky Funk and Soul Show here on Share Radio. I really do appreciate you choosing to spend part of your Saturday evening with me, and I hope you've enjoyed every minute of the music. Don't get anywhere though, there's plenty more great music on the way. Coming up next from 8 until 11, it's Carrie Jones, our very own Disco Dolly with her Handbag Disco Show. So keep it locked here in Shire Radio. I will be back again next Saturday evening from 6 o'clock for another 2 hours packed with the very best in funk, soul and dance floor classics. I do hope you can join me then. But if you fancy ending the weekend on a more laid-back note, I'd love your company tomorrow night at 10 o'clock for my Slow Jam Show. 2 hours of velvet smooth, soul, classic love songs and chilled out grooves to ease you gently into the new week. So whatever you're doing for the rest of your Saturday night, have a fantastic time. Stay safe, keep smiling, keep groovy, and above all, stay funky. Until next time, I'm Hamish with Funky saying thank you so much for listening. Take care, everybody. Love you all. Bye-bye for now. Love ya.

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1: Ministers say they're braced for opposition over plans to use former army barracks to house asylum seekers. The Ministry of Defence has put in for planning permission to convert a number of sites across the UK as they try to come up with an alternative to using hotels. Councils in the areas affected have vowed to fight the proposals. Young women at risk of breast cancer say they're having symptoms dismissed by health professionals. The charity Copperfield says there needs to be a checkup looking at family history to try and spot those who need earlier screening. Sophie Dopiera-Bull is their spokesperson.
2: The kind of system is still very much focused on that older age group, but we feel there's a real opportunity to kind of build upon those conversations where there is more awareness of what is actually happening and the experiences that people are facing.
1: Health bosses have issued a warning to drink responsibly and avoid exercising outdoors as the record-breaking heatwave continues. Their call comes as football fans prepare to cheer on England at the World Cup tomorrow night. The soaring temperatures have led to schools being closed, a hosepipe ban in Kent, and travel disruption across much of the UK. Searches are continuing in Venezuela as rescue teams scramble through rubble to try and save the hundreds still trapped after two huge earthquakes. Over 200 are dead and thousands more are still missing. Help's been sent from the US and neighbouring countries. A man's been arrested on suspicion of murder after a three-year-old girl was found dead in Surrey. Emergency services were called to a flat in Chertsey yesterday evening. Detectives described the incident as happening within a family setting and say they're not looking for anyone else. A probe's been launched after it emerged the medical records of the boy hurt in a crocodile pit were accessed by around 40 members of hospital staff. The three-year-old was seriously hurt last week during an incident at a park in Cambridgeshire. Cambridge University Hospitals say they take patient confidentiality seriously and they've referred themselves to the Information Commissioner. And the King and Queen say they'll carry on living at Clarence House once a huge refurb of Buckingham Palace is finished. They've decided it'll become their official residence, partly because it's got better security. From Radio News.
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3: Here's your weather forecast for Saturday evening across Lanarkshire. Cloud cover will build in from the west, bringing spells of rain, some heavy. These will clear later in the night. It will remain cloudy with the odd light shower lingering, and your overnight temperature across Lanarkshire for Saturday is 13 degrees.
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0: everybody, and welcome to me, Carrie Jones, here on Shire Radio. And we are bringing Handbag Disco, and that's why you're tuned in, aren't you? All the top tunes of the 70s, 80s, 90s and noughties are here for you. Let's get this show underway and play some fabulous tunes. I'm going to kick off with a party number. This is really going to get you in the mood for going out.
1: Hydromatic. Why's it greased lightning?

Let the music play. Oh, the Godfather, Barry White, Let the Music Play. Oh, that's very soulful. Get you in the mood. Does it get you in the mood? Hopefully it does. This next track is definitely going to get you in mood. And I was told by Boss Man Alec that this, in the early 80s, used to be the track that everyone wanted in the early 80s for everyone to play. So enjoy. It's Love and Money in Candy Bar Express.

0: Hi there, it's Alec here. Just dropped in to remind you about Vinyl Days. You can find me here every Saturday afternoon from midday right through until 2 o'clock in the afternoon, giving you the very best in 60s, 70s, 80s, and also, let's not forget, 90s music. Top 3 of the past, 3 classic love songs, and a whole lot more. 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
1: Tank fly, boss walk, jam, nitty gritty. 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This is Jam High.

Body and Soul by Mai Tai. Brilliant 80s tune. Absolutely love that one. I do love Mai Tai. They are definitely in my top 50, I would say. So that don't sound very good, though, does it, top 50? But, you know, I love music, so there's a lot of other artists, maybe a little bit above them.

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London Beat, and I've been thinking about you. I have been thinking about you. You're listening to Shire Radio here with me, Carrie Jones, on Handbag Disco on a Saturday night. Exactly. We're here till 11 o'clock tonight. You got the stamina? I hope so.

Hi there, it's Alec here. Just dropped in to remind you about Vinyl Days. You can find me here every Saturday afternoon from midday right through until 2 o'clock in the afternoon, giving you the very best in 60s, 70s, 80s, and also, let's not forget, 90s music. 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

Oh, the Bee Gees are always in my heart. The Bee Gees, what about you? Do you know what? I cannot listen to that song without thinking about keeping someone alive. You know, the chest compressions. Staying alive, staying alive. By the way, that was me, not the Bee Gees. I know it's uncanny, isn't it? Let's move on. Hopefully nobody will need that tonight. You might like Five Keep On Moving, Jungle. Let's see.

0: 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I'm Ross King. 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
1: Thank you, Ross. Yes, it is Shire Radio, and it's Handbag Disco with me, Carrie Jones. I hope you're enjoying all the tracks I'm playing for you tonight. We're going to be moving on with the wonderful Roy Orbison.

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Just dropped in to remind you to join me this Sunday between 7 and 8pm right here on Shire Radio for an hour of great country music. 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

guess the pulse rolling. The pulse, oh my goodness, what does it do? Beating. What does a pulse do? Rolling? I'm not sure about that. I tell you what I do like, wet, wet, wet, a sweet little mystery. We need to play the music. You know, I don't know what I do on a Saturday night, but I lose my teeth. I lose them.

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and summer sun. That reminds me of living abroad in Tenerife. I used to have this Jeep and the roof would be off because it was sunshine all the time, and I would always play Texas. It just made me feel like I wanted to get to that beach, and I do now. It's made me very envious of anyone that's on holiday at the moment. All right, let's move on with Sailor and Girls, Girls, Girls.

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The Pointer Sisters and Jump for My Love. What film was that from? Come on, you know. It's the one with, what's his name? Grant. Not Grant Mitchell. No, was it Hugh Grant? That's it. Hugh Grant was in it and he was playing the Prime Minister and he'd done that dance. Yeah, I know, you know. I know, you know. I'm not going to tell you because I know you know it. Anyway, Cool on the Gang. That's what we need. That's what we need at this time of the night.

Messi's agents blocked her number. Ronaldo's people said who? So we called Bill and Michelle and they brought pies. The Tartan Terraces. Where the legends are local, the chat's pure class and the snacks are never far away. Catch Bill and Michelle on the Tartan Terraces every Friday night from 7pm. 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

Do you think that sounds a little bit ELO-ish? Do you think? I do. Every time I hear that, I think, oh, it's ELO. And then I realise that it's Nick Straker. It's the Nick Straker band. So...

Are you looking for the perfect way to relax and unwind? Well, tune in to the Slow Jams with me, Hamish McFunky, and I'll be playing you the smoothest soul every Sunday evening at 10 o'clock here on Shire Radio, your home for timeless classics.

songs on here, even if I do say so myself. There's some good songs on here tonight. Well, listen, there's plenty more after me. And also there is, if you like what I'm doing, then we've got a live show between 11 and 2 on Monday and Fridays. Monday, it's full of Carriage Chaun to the Moon, where we're doing the horoscopes. Did I blow your eardrums then? And on Friday, it's all about Fun Day Friday. Everything's good. We have a disco half hour on that. So come and join me on live on your weekday, especially if you're working. I will make the time go quicker. Thanks very much for your company tonight. Enjoy your evening and enjoy your weekend.

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1: Ministers say they're braced for opposition over plans to use former army barracks to house asylum seekers. The Ministry of Defence has put in for planning permission to convert a number of sites across the UK as they try to come up with an alternative to using hotels. Councils in the areas affected have vowed to fight the proposals. Young women at risk of breast cancer say they're having symptoms dismissed by health professionals. The charity Copperfield says there needs to be a checkup looking at family history to try and spot those who need earlier screening. Sophie Dopiera-Bull is their spokesperson.
2: The kind of system is still very much focused on that older age group, but we feel there's a real opportunity to kind of build upon those conversations where there is more awareness of what is actually happening and the experiences that people are facing.
1: Health bosses have issued a warning to drink responsibly and avoid exercising outdoors as the record-breaking heatwave continues. Their call comes as football fans prepare to cheer on England at the World Cup tomorrow night. The soaring temperatures have led to schools being closed, a hosepipe ban in Kent, and travel disruption across much of the UK. Searches are continuing in Venezuela as rescue teams scramble through rubble to try and save the hundreds still trapped after two huge earthquakes. Over 200 are dead and thousands more are still missing. Help's been sent from the US and neighbouring countries. A man's been arrested on suspicion of murder after a three-year-old girl was found dead in Surrey. Emergency services were called to a flat in Chertsey yesterday evening. Detectives described the incident as happening within a family setting and say they're not looking for anyone else. A probe's been launched after it emerged the medical records of the boy hurt in a crocodile pit were accessed by around 40 members of hospital staff. The three-year-old was seriously hurt last week during an incident at a park in Cambridgeshire. Cambridge University Hospital say they take patient confidentiality seriously and they've referred themselves to the Information Commissioner. And the King and Queen say they'll carry on living at Clarence House once a huge refurb of Buckingham Palace is finished. They've decided it'll become their official residence, partly because it's got better security.
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3: Here's your weather forecast for Saturday evening across Lanarkshire. Cloud cover will build in from the west, bringing spells of rain, some heavy. These will clear later in the night. It will remain cloudy with the odd light shower lingering, and your overnight temperature across Lanarkshire for Saturday is 13 degrees.
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We've got everything to kickstart your Saturday. 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I'll bring the energy, you bring the coffee.

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3: Ministers say they're braced for opposition over plans to use former army barracks

0: house asylum seekers. The Ministry of Defence has put in for planning permission to convert a number of sites across the UK as they try to come up with an alternative to using hotels. Councils in the areas affected have vowed to fight the proposals. Young women at risk of breast cancer say they're having symptoms dismissed by health professionals. The charity Copperfield says there needs to be a checkup looking at family history to try and spot those who need earlier screening. Sophie Dopiera-Bull is their spokesperson.
1: The kind of system is still very much focused on that older age group, but we feel there's a real opportunity to kind of build upon those conversations where there is more awareness of what is actually happening and the experiences that people are facing.
0: Health bosses have issued a warning to drink responsibly and avoid exercising outdoors as the record-breaking heatwave continues. Their call comes as football fans prepare to cheer on England at the World Cup tomorrow night. The soaring temperatures have led to schools being closed, a hosepipe ban in Kent, and travel disruption across much of the UK. Searches are continuing in Venezuela as rescue teams scramble through rubble to try and save the hundreds still trapped after two huge earthquakes. Over 200 are dead and thousands more are still missing. Help's been sent from the US and neighbouring countries. A man's been arrested on suspicion of murder after a three-year-old girl was found dead in Surrey. Emergency services were called to a flat in Chertsey yesterday evening. Detectives described the incident as happening within a family setting and say they're not looking for anyone else. A probe's been launched after it emerged the medical records of the boy hurt in a crocodile pit were accessed by around 40 members of hospital staff. The three-year-old was seriously hurt last week during an incident at a park in Cambridgeshire. Cambridge University Hospitals say they take patient confidentiality seriously and they referred themselves to the Information Commissioner. And the King and Queen say they'll carry on living at Clarence House once a huge refurb of Buckingham Palace is finished. They've decided it'll become their official residence, partly because it's got better.
2: Lanarkshire weather. Here's your weather forecast for Saturday evening across Lanarkshire. Cloud cover will build in from the west, bringing spells of rain, some heavy. These will clear later in the night. It will remain cloudy with the odd light shower lingering, and your overnight temperature across Lanarkshire for Saturday is 13 degrees.
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Hi there, it's Carrie Jones on Shire Radio. It's Handbag Disco on a Saturday night, playing the best of the 70s, 80s and 90s and even noughties. What are you doing on a Saturday night? I hope you're coming to join me. 8 to 11, see you then. 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